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1: The city has been reduced to rubble. Destruction in the wake of a monster that is no more. What's this? Chuckzilla has just emerged on the outskirts of town. What could possibly happen next?

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I have to say, I rather do like Owl's wonderful creatures, Owl City, Fireflies, Robbie Williams and Rock DJ, which for me is one of those songs I think, no, it can't be that old, can it? From his 2000 album, Sing When You're Winning, thereby making it in excess of a quarter of a century old. My goodness me, where has the time gone? Good morning, it is Mike in for That Man Meadows here on the Early Bird Hour from V2 Radio. Hope I find you well. Welcome to Wednesday morning. Great 80s classic on the way from John Cougar Mellencamp. After this, new from Madonna and Kylie, it is Love Sensation.

0: If you're of a similar vintage to me, you might recall back in the day we used to record the Top 40 on a Sunday afternoon onto cassette tape, because that's what we did back then. And I have a distinct memory of recording John Cougar Mellencamp singing Jack and Diane. I checked it out online. 1982 was the year. I'd have been 9 years of age. Also played your Madonna and Kylie. New from them, Love Sensation, here on the Early Bird Hour from V2 Radio. Good morning. This is Mike in for Ian for this morning, and indeed for the rest of the week and next week as well, between 6 and 7 in the morning. So what are we? Wednesday the 9th of September. Let's wind the clock back, take a look at events that took place on this day in years gone by. First of all, way back to 1956, Elvis Presley made his first appearance on US TV on The Ed Sullivan Show. In 1988, Graham Gooch, the English cricket captain, and several other players were banned from India after having played previously in South Africa. This day, 2015, Queen Elizabeth II became the longest reigning monarch in British history. Back in 2015, she'd already done 63 years and 216 days. A few notable birthdays, including this day in 1960, Hugh Grant was born, of course, the English actor who really came to prominence in Four Weddings and a Funeral. 1968, Julia Sawala, of course, best known for playing Safi in that wonderful comedy Ab Fab. And this day, 1975, the multi-Grammy award-winning singer Michael Bublé was born. Many happy returns to one and all. Back to this morning on the Early Bird Hour, music from Santana and Michael Jackson. Play next.
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Just played you Santana Smooth, and just there Michael Jackson and Human Nature. A reminder that in life we're all individuals, we all have our unique ways. And in fact, recently I've started a new relationship in life, which obviously for me is very exciting. But I made the mistake in air quotes, if you like, of saying to the new other half, well, we all get to a point in life, don't we, given our age and experience, of knowing what we like, and we've all got our quirks and our ways. And she looked at me as if to say, well, Mike, you might have your ways. I certainly don't. I won't be making that mistake in future. Good morning. It is Mike in for That Man Meadows. It is the early bird hour from V2 Radio, where we could be buying your old rings, jewellery, watches, furniture, gold. In fact, we will consider anything. We're calling it V2 Treasure. 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Tell us what you got, and we'll give you a quote. Here's Spiller.

0: Spiller and Sophie Ellis-Bagster, Groove Jet, and of course Sophie Ellis-Bagster's mum, the TV presenter and actress Janet Ellis. And again, if you're of a certain age, you might recall she was on Blue Peter. And if you cast your mind back to the TV programme Jigsaw, one that really messed up kids' minds back in the early 80s, that was a weird show, if you recall that one. Good morning, it is the Early Bird Hour from V2 Radio, where you could be winning £1,000 in cash from us and Cathedral Wealth Management. You need to head to our socials, Insta or Facebook at V2 Radio. Follow us and Cathedral Wealth Management, like the post, tag your friends in the comments, and make sure you tell us what you would do with £1,000. Let your imagination run wild. You've got until a minute before midnight, Sunday, the 20th of this month, to enter, and it remains for me to say good luck to you. £1,000 in cash could be yours. Musically on the way, Huntrex and a classic from Kate Bush.
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With age, not only comes wisdom, apparently, but a sense you can put your hands in the air like you just don't care, even if, like me, you got two left feet. Pixie Lott, Dance Like No One's Watching. Kate Bush, of course, her debut single from 78 went to number one. Wuthering Heights, and a firm classic ever since as well. And Huntrix and Golden, all here on the Early Bird Hour from V2 Radio. Our website is a great resource of local information for the South. You've got your local news, your weather and the travel, and of course our What's On guide as well. Loads of ideas of things to see and places to visit right across the South, including at the moment details of a wonderful staging of Bugsy Malone, the classic musical, on at the Barn Theatre in Worthing, starting tonight, continuing through until Saturday, all thanks to the Durrington Theatrical Society. 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We are fast heading towards the news for 7, Wet Wet Wet, after this from Jamiroquai. It's V2. Wow.

0: The hot, dry weather means we're all using a lot more water than usual. 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

0: Train Drive By, Wet Wet Wet, Wishing I Was Lucky, Jamiroquai and Virtual Insanity. I'll see you again 6 tomorrow morning. Stand by, Tanya's on the way with breakfast here at V2 Radio. 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
7: From the Sky News Centre at 7. Hundreds of planes, their passengers and crew are starting today in the wrong location after an air traffic control issue caused disruption to flights yesterday. There's warnings about more delays and cancellations this morning, with the chief executive of provider NATS saying a long tailback needs resolving. Martin Rolfe, who's due to meet the Transport Secretary later, also apologised for the fault.
8: Our system is now back up and running, so we have resolved the issue and our controllers are there to help make sure that we can recover as fast as possible. The best information in terms of how long this will take to resolve lies with the airlines. We will obviously support them in everything we do, but they are the best people for customers to go to.
7: Tech platforms are expected to be forced by the government to make it impossible for children to take, share or view nude images.
9: The government will also require apps that children use to prevent them from accessing or sharing nudity as soon as possible. We will explore what legislation is needed to implement this commitment with a view to moving as quickly as possible.
7: Culture Secretary Lisa Nandy says the changes made so far don't meet the scale of the crisis facing under 18s. She says she's almost certain she'll have to introduce legislation. Mourners will gather later for the funeral of one of the police officers killed in last month's crash on the A66. PC Matthew Blades died when his patrol car was hit in a head-on collision near Middlesbrough. It's thought drinking very hot drinks could increase the risk of esophageal cancer. Scientists say the hot liquid can damage the cell lining of the food pipe on the way down to the stomach. Erling Haaland got both goals as Manchester City beat Porto 2-0 in the Champions League last night. Aston Villa got past Club Brugge 3-2 in Belgium. Meanwhile, Crystal Palace secured their place in the fourth round of the EFL Cup with a 3-0 victory over Middlesbrough. 2025 winners Newcastle beat Championship side Millwall 1-0. That's the latest. I'm Kat Suave.
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10: Police in Littlehampton say they made 8 arrests in August as part of Operation Sonar. Officers targeted crime and antisocial behaviour in the town centre and surrounding areas. Drugs, including cocaine and cannabis, were seized, along with prohibited weapons. Police also confiscated illegal e-bikes and an e-scooter, as well as carrying out 10 stop searches. Sussex Police say a man they wanted to speak to in connection with an alleged assault in Brighton has now been identified. It follows an earlier appeal over an incident reported during a protest in the city centre on the 13th of June. In other news, senior councillors in Southampton say they are concerned that illegal migrants crossing the channel could eventually be brought ashore in the city. It follows Sunday's arrival of 120 people in a single dinghy at Eastney in Portsmouth. According to the Local Democracy Reporting Service, Conservative group leader Peter Bailey told a recent council meeting that Southampton lacks the capacity and infrastructure to handle a similar situation. And finally, residents in Yapton are being asked for their views on plans to expand the village primary school. West Sussex County Council wants to increase Yapton Primary from 315 to 420 places because of rising pupil numbers linked to new housing. The expansion could open in 2028, with the consultation running until the 20th of September. And that's me with the latest. I'm Justin Cottrell.
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12: And a very good morning to you. It's 4 minutes past seven, and what a different day to wake up to. It's lovely and sunny and dry. Might get a bit cloudier, but a dry day ahead with highs of 20 degrees Celsius in Clapham and Eastdean.
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12: Some say Wednesday, some say hump day, potato, patata. What time do you call this? I call this our banger o'clock.

Pixies. This is the first time I've played Pixies at Bang O'Clock. Here comes your man, in which case I'm your man. 7 minutes past seven, V2 Radio, breakfast with Tanya on this Wednesday, Heidi High Campers. And actually, we named our cats after bands we liked at the time. So we've got Maximo from Maximo Park. I loved Maximo Park. And my husband, huge fan of Pixies. So therefore, we've got Pixie the cat as well. What if my girls realise that? I do try and tell them, but do they ever listen? No. Mike Buxton, thanks very much for the early bird show. Like the chat about the new relationship. Hope it goes well. Are you still at the stage where, you know, you're on your best behaviour? You're being your best self. Can't let them see you too grumpy. Honeymoon period and all that. Sadly, Star Trek Day is over, so I have to wait another year to play some William Shatner. I know, what a sad day indeed, but the sun is shining, and we're hanging out, and we're having breakfast together. It's all good.

0: Yeah, you've been acting kind of shady. Say my name. Oh, my name's Tanya. Destiny's Child, 13 minutes past 7, V2 Radio Breakfast. Now, there's so much to unpick today from all the newspapers and all the showbiz goss. I want to talk about NTAs over last night. Couple of surprises. Actually got a clip of something that happened. Do you want to talk about the cast of Bake Off? I know it's not all about Nigella. They've got a start date, a couple of Tuesday time, but some interesting contestants looking at the list. Desperately some news about Stevie Wonder, Ruby Wax, but Tom Jones is what I want to talk about first. So yesterday they mentioned that Tom Jones isn't coming back on The Voice UK. They want a bit of a shake-up. They've got new presenters because Emma Willis has left for Strictly. They've got some new, they don't call them judges, what do they call them? Coaches. So they've got Cheryl, she's one of them, and H. So they're not bringing back Tom Jones. Now, I wasn't sure if this was a mutual thing. Maybe he wanted a bit of a break after 15 years, but he has actually made a statement, and he didn't lose his job. He was fired. Now, that's his wording. So on his statement, he says, "I want to be clear. I did not want to leave The Voice as I love the show and appreciate the audience. ITV have made this decision a long time ago, and only I was told recently. The reason given is because of financial difficulty of insurance. They say in the press they want to refresh the show over new coaching lineup. There would be no chair for me. They're offering a much reduced role where I'd make an appearance but without actually involvement from the start, so I'm not happy about that. The only thing I know right now is that there's never a good time to fire an 86-year-old who's still pretty good at their job." And he concludes with Sir Tom Jones. I would say it works a bit differently in show business. It's like Strictly, the professionals just don't get asked back, you know, and that's their way of knowing that they haven't got the gig. So he wasn't fired, but I do think they've made a mistake because he can still sing. So actually, he's still got a lot to teach, and he still, if you just throw him a song and a random key, he can go for it. So what do you think about the whole Tom Jones thing?
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0: I feel like I'm sitting back and eating popcorn to see what happens next about that, actually. But right now we're playing The Birthday Detective, the game where you've got to try and work out the celebrity who is celebrating their birthday today, the 9th of September. If you've never played this game before, the first clue is just a celebrity's voice. It's a bit of a mystery voice game. Do you recognise who this is?
2: I am one enormous pet peeve. That's all I do. I walk around the streets peeving. I don't like people walking slowly. I don't like people with backpacks. I don't like people with backpacks on their front. I don't like people with backpacks and water bottles. I don't like water bottles. What's the whole water bottle thing? Why do my children have to go to school with a water? They have to cart water across London. What's wrong with a drinking fountain? I mean, don't get me started. I don't like leaf blowers, roadworks with no people working on them.
0: To be fair, I swear some days I feel like this. And I keep thinking I must have had my school days in complete dehydration. Anyway, do you recognise that voice? Who's the celebrity? 01243 963 960. You can WhatsApp that number or email studio@v2radio.co.uk. Maybe you've never messaged in before. Maybe this is the day that you do. It'd be lovely to hear from you. If you're struggling with just the voice, I've got more clues coming up in a bit. Bruno Mars, V2 Radio. Just the way you are.

0: It's like Mark Darcy in Bridget Jones's Diary. I like you just the way you are. Not a little bit thinner. No, just the way you are. Bruno Mars, VT Radio, 20 past 7. It's going to be a lovely sunny morning. It's going to get a bit cloudy, but hey, it's going to be dry. And after all that rain yesterday, it was torrential on my drive in. It was torrential on the way back. And I felt so sorry for the VT Radio team and Crouchy, because they were broadcasting from Park and Ride in Portsmouth, because we're celebrating and broadcasting every day in Portsmouth this week. This is part of Portsmouth 100. But actually, just before the show started, the sunshine came out. I was like, yes! And well done to the team for making it happen. Today, Peter Gordon will be live in the daytime show at the Tap and Tandoor. What a great gig. They've got an Indian food. They've got a lovely lunch coming their way. That's at Gunwolf Keys. Tomorrow morning, I'll be presenting the breakfast show from the Portsmouth Distillery. Can't make jokes about it. Thanks very much for your guesses in the Birthday Detective. Oh, is it an easy one? Let's give you some more clues in just a bit. Now, is Ozempic and other weight loss drugs impacting the high street fashion? Let's talk about that. Music on the way first from the Jacksons after a look at the road smells.
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0: 24 minutes past 7. Okay, looking at the A27, M27 around Portsmouth. Looking busy around Farlington because the roadworks, we are travelling from Havant this morning. Around the bypass in Chichester, busy around all the main roundabouts. Nothing unusual at the moment. Long Furlong A280, we're heading towards Findon, an extra 10 minutes. A little flurry, as there normally is around this time. Calfold A272, if you're travelling eastbound towards there, yeah, you'll be queuing for a bit. But if you're heading towards East Sussex, that looks clear. So do the coastal roads, and the trains are looking fine. Looking really good, actually, running to time. Anything else? 01243 963 960.
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0: probably one of the few songs that I know the dance moves to. Blame It on the Boogie. Jackson's, it's 28 minutes past seven. How are you doing? Tanya McCarthy here on this Wednesday breakfast show. I was watching a YouTuber yesterday who started, hope you're well and having a beautiful September so far. So yes, hope you're having a beautiful September. I know it doesn't sound right when an English person says it. I just sound sarcastic. We were talking about Tom Jones and his statement following not being asked back for The Voice. Let's be diplomatic and say that. Kerry Littlehampton, Tom Jones, his voice, he makes The Voice and it won't be the same without him. Yeah, I do think they should have kept him. Steve and Nicky North Lansing, to be fair, Sir Tom was the only thing holding The Voice together. He used to love it and even had a sweepstake for fun. Became too predictable with the good singers overlooked and the rubbish ones going through, but hey, that's how the music industry works. Well, I don't know about the music industry, it's definitely how show business works.
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0: How are we getting on with the Birthday Detective? The game where you've got to try and work out the celebrity who is celebrating their birthday today. So far, you've had clue number one, just a celebrity's voice. And it sounded like this.
2: I am one enormous pet peeve. That's all I do. I walk around the streets peeving. I don't like people walking slowly. I don't like people with backpacks. I don't like people with backpacks on their front. I don't like people with backpacks and water bottles. I don't like water bottles. What's the whole water bottle thing? Why do my children have to go to school with a water? They have to cart water across London. What's wrong with a drinking fountain? I mean, don't get me started. I don't like leaf blowers, roadworks with no people working on them.
0: Oh, do you know what? I am exactly the same. Maybe it's just a very British thing to be a bit grumpy. Okay, well done if you got it on Just The Voice. Big well done to Lindsay and Crawley, who was first in. Lindsay? What? You got it right? You're first in? Woohoo! Well done to Andrew and the family making breakfast in Littlehampton. Silver today, Andrew. Well done to Jane and Ian and East Rittering, Kerry and Littlehampton. Can't read my own writing. Monkeys of Barnum. Andy in Bognor, Anita in Cocking, Darren and Sally in Yapton, James in Pagham, Mark in Felpham, Sarah in Southampton. Pins all over the map at the moment. Diane and Dave, Golden Oldies from Bognor. Mark and Paul on the school bus. Oh, that wasn't right. Hold on. Yeah, that's better. If I can't hear the bell, they wouldn't know to stop, would they? By the way, boys, I had someone come up to me at the Back Then Festival in Chichester who said they listen on the school bus. She came over with her dad and she said they listen every morning. I wonder if one of yours. I didn't want to start getting technical and ask which route they took. Philip in Rustington, well done. Mark A and Sean got it right and said loved hearing Pixies for the Bang O'Clock. Me too. And Steve and Nicky in North Lansing got it. But here's the other clues. Birthday boy turned 66 today from Hammersmith, an English actor. His career spanned four decades, being recognised as international film star since 94. He emerged as a star with Richard Curtis's romantic comedy Four Weddings and a Funeral, for which he won a Golden Globe and BAFTA Award for Best Actor. He went on with further romantic comedies such as Notting Hill, Bridget Jones's Diary, its sequel about a boy. 2 weeks' notice, that's another one. Love Actually, he was in. Music and Lyrics, some big clues there, and some big films. Who are we talking about? 01243 963 960. You can WhatsApp that or email studio@v2radio.co.uk. All the girls on the-

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1: Coming up this morning, the latest as police have arrested 8 people in Littlehampton in August as they continued Operation Sonar. The family of a 76-year-old woman who died after a crash near Goodworth, Clatford, have paid tribute to her, and there are calls for assurances over whether Southampton could be used to receive illegal migrants arriving by a small boat. I'll have more for you at 8 o'clock.

0: Lots of stories across the papers today. Yes, they are talking about Megxit means Megxit. Daily Mirror, Harry and King have not spoken. New Radicals, You Get What You Give, 20 to 8, V2 Radio. Breakfast with Tanya, it's going to be nice and sunny, much better than yesterday. There's been lots of chat about The Devil Wears Prada, the musical. So that's quite interesting, because I've just seen it, went with Tash and the girls. Tash is my friend, I talk about her a bit on the show. And we loved it, absolutely loved it. Bless Alice, her mouth was open for most of it. If you like your fashion, especially seeing all the, you know, ensemble dressed up for the different acts and scenes and dances, it was great. So who was playing Miranda? It was Vanessa Williams, who's been in a few things. I knew her from Ugly Betty, and she was fabulous. And the music is actually really, really good, because it's written by Elton John. This is a clip of one of their big numbers, The House of Miranda.
1: Oh, that's all.

0: know, when you go and see a new musical, it's always a bit worrying, because if you see Grease, if you see West Side Story, you know they're all bangers. You can sing along, well, in your head anyway. But actually, I thought the music was very good. But it's being talked about because Terry Hatcher is replacing Vanessa Williams. Now, she was in Desperate Housewives, she was Lois Lane, and I think she'd be very good, but she doesn't have the same thing as Vanessa Williams. I'm sure we'll see all the critics' reviews at some point. So let's talk about the high street fashion. Is Ozempic and other weight loss drugs making an impact? Yes. So Marks and Spencer's and John Lewis are scaling back their plus size ranges. They're saying, compared to 2 years ago, looking at their summer, the numbers have definitely dropped with the bigger sizes. So at M&S, the proportion of new dresses in size 18 and above have dropped, and sizes 22 to 24 barely appeared at all. The study is linking this as more of us keep using the weight loss treatments, and they're wondering what it's going to be looking like next year. Where does it end, though? Are we all just going to be a size 6? What about diversity, and what about curves, and what about being naturally beautiful, and all that sort of stuff? Surely we've got to still have something for everyone on the high street. I'm not very worried about that. Thanks very much for your guesses and the birthday detective. I will reveal who we've been talking about in just a bit. Music on the way from Donna Summer after a look at the roads and rails for you.
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0: 16 minutes to 8 o'clock. What a difference this morning from yesterday with all that heavy rain. Looking much better, although still slow on the M27. If you are travelling from Havant to Portsmouth, we do have the Farlington roadworks, but I believe there has been an accident just past Portsmouth, so I think it's causing a bit of delays, extra delays to your journey. Stretching across to Chichester, queues at Fishbourne if you are heading in eastbound. North Mundham, looking a little bit slow on Lagness Road if you are travelling up to the Wick roundabout. Further along to the Worthing area, Crockhurst Hill has some delays if you are travelling towards Lancing this morning. Usual for this time, if you're going up to the Washington roundabout on the A24, it's taking an extra 10 minutes approximately. Generally okay around Mid-Sussex. Calfold A272 has 10 minute delays if you're travelling eastbound. If you're heading towards East Sussex, it looks okay on the A27. Coastal roads look nice. A couple of minor delays from the trains, but generally it's looking okay. Anything else, let me know. 01243 963 960.
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0: So the list of contestants for the Class of 2026 Bake Off have been revealed. Donna Summer, this time I know it's for real. 12 minutes to 8. Tanya with V2 Radio Breakfast, from a paediatric doctor to a podium dancer. Yeah. But it's not all about Nigella, is it? I disagree. But we've got a marketing graduate, an NHS hospital discharge lead. I love when they give the full title. Artist and drag king. Accessibility coordinator, political economy student, law student, a project planner and scheduler. That does not sound exciting, does it? A hairdresser and a paediatric doctor. But none of it matters, because it's all about Nigella Lawson being the new judge. I'm sorry. I love Nigella. And this is where Ralph, where is he? Oh, he's not back yet. Ralph, I want you to do my demo. I want to send in so I can try and be a contestant for next year's Bake Off, purely to meet Noel Fielding and Nigella. I know, two of them now. Two I want to meet. I'll try my best at the baking part. That part I'd be okay. If I made it past peak, week one, I'd be amazed. We were talking, thanks very much, James and Pagham. I said about I must have been very dehydrated at school in the 80s, 90s, because we didn't have water bottles. And he said, yeah, you had a mini bottle of school milk just before first playtime. Oh, so we had ours before nap time. I love nap time. And then when you didn't want to nap, you just sit there quietly and read. I still napped. And then a juice with lunch. Us generation are built a little bit differently, yeah.
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0: Birthday Detective, the game where you've got to try and work out the celebrity who is celebrating their birthday today, the 9th of September. Maybe you worked it out from clue one, just a celebrity's voice. Maybe you needed the help from the other clues. Maybe you've just tuned in, so don't worry, we give you a little recap before the reveal. Do you recognise who this is?
2: I am one enormous pet peeve. That's all I do. I walk around the streets peeving. I don't like people walking slowly. I don't like people with backpacks. I don't like people with backpacks on their front. I don't like people with backpacks and water bottles. I don't like water bottles. What's the whole water bottle thing? Why do my children have to go to school with a water? They have to cart water across London. What's wrong with a drinking fountain? I mean, don't get me started. I don't like leaf blowers, roadworks with no people working on them.
0: It's such a great list. I love the fact he just plucked them out of the air. I think if I had to rant about people, I don't know if I would have picked them, but leaf blower is on the money, man. Okay, birthday boy turned 66 today from Hammersmith, an English actor. His career spanned decades now. Gained international recognition from being in Richard Curtis's romantic comedy, Four Weddings and a Funeral. Still good, you know, still good. He won awards for it. He went on to do lots of other romantic comedies, such as Notting Hill, Bridget Jones's Diary, Bouncer Boy, 2 Weeks Notice, Love Actually, music and lyrics. He did loads of other stuff too, to be fair. He's done some very serious roles. He's been really, really

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0: Ed Sheeran, Sapphires, 2 minutes to eight, V2 Radio, Tanya here with the Wednesday Breakfast Show, Wednesday. Well done if you worked out it was Hugh Grant ranting in The Birthday Detective, agreed with everything he said. Now, I do want to talk about the NTAs, National TV Awards. There was a little bit of a twist, a little bit of extra excitement.
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5: From the Sky News Centre at 8, the boss of the UK's air traffic control system has been summoned to speak to the Transport Secretary about a technology collapse which has caused chaos for travellers around the UK. Martin Rolfe from National Air Traffic Services will meet Heidi Alexander to explain why thousands of passengers were left stranded for hours. Head of Wizz Air UK, Yvonne Moynihan, says it's not good enough.
6: This is the third summer where we have had mass disruption, so it should be a case of three strikes and you're out. Airlines are prepared and resilient, and so the same should be expected of NATS, particularly as they are critical national infrastructure.
5: The government is pushing tech companies to do more to protect children from taking, sharing or viewing nude images online. The Culture Secretary says changes made by firms like Apple and Google don't go far enough. The Foreign Secretary says he regrets the response from Israel after the UK announced sanctions against Israeli settlements in the occupied West Bank. Israeli officials have ordered the closure of the British consulate in East Jerusalem and banned 12 MPs from entering the country. Ed Miliband says the government's taken an important step.
7: We have a choice as a country, which is, do we stand by in the face of that terrible injustice, or do we call it out? And we chose to call it out, and I think that most British people will think it's right to do that.
5: Britain's chief rabbis warned it'll embolden people who use hatred as a weapon against Jews. It's thought youth unemployment could be even higher than official figures. England's Children's Commissioner estimates 42,000 teenagers are enrolled in colleges but attending less than half the time. We're being warned food price inflation could soar to almost 4% by Christmas. The Food and Drink Federation predicts it'll peak at 6.4% next July. And in the Champions League, Manchester City beat Porto 2-0. Meanwhile, Aston Villa got past Club Bruges 3-2. That's the latest. I'm Kat Suave.
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8: Police have arrested 8 people in Littlehampton in August as they continued Operation Sonar. The arrests covered offences including theft, robbery, drugs and driving matters. Officers also say they seized cocaine, cannabis, prohibited weapons, 2 illegal electric bicycles and an illegal scooter. Police say patrols will continue across the town centre and seafront. The family of a 76-year-old woman who died after a crash near Goodworth, Clatford, have paid tribute to her. Gillian Dixon from Houghton was a passenger in a Fiat Punto involved in a collision on the A3057 last month. Her family described her as the kindest, most caring and gentle person. In other news, there are calls for assurances over whether Southampton could be used to receive illegal migrants arriving by a small boat. The concern follows Sunday's landing at Portsmouth, where 120 people were brought ashore. According to the Local Democracy Reporting Service, at a recent council meeting in Southampton, Reform Councillor Philip Crook said the incident raises serious questions, whilst the Conservative leader Peter Bailey said the Home Office needed to get a grip. And finally, playgrounds at 2 Crawley primary schools are being upgraded to encourage pupils to be more active. Southgate and Broadfield primary schools have each received £2,000 for new activity markings. It follows Crawley's recording of the highest participation in Sussex for this year's Mini London Marathon in schools, with 13 local schools taking part. And that's me with the latest. I'm Justin Cottrell.
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11: Hey, 4 minutes past eight. Good morning. It's nice and sunny and it's a dry start to the day. Yes, it's dry. Might turn a little bit cloudy in the afternoon. A little bit milder. Highs of 20 degrees Celsius in Selham and Havant.
12: Waking you up on a Wednesday. Breakfast with T.

Can you believe we've made it to Wednesday already? Madison Avenue, Don't Call Me Baby. 8 minutes past eight, V2 Radio, Breakfast with Tanya. The sun is shining, thankfully. Yesterday was horrendous, so now we're treated to a nice dry day. Yes, you won't have to worry about your jackets too much, children. Alice, for the love of God, just bring your PE kit. A boy in Alice's class, Harry, lost his jump already. Day four. Harry, fingers crossed it turns up, my love, for your sake. Cost 30 quid. Your parents would be really upset. I know I would be. So everyone's talking about the National TV Awards. They were last night. Anton Deck, for the first time in 25 years, left without an award. Yeah, they didn't win Best Presenter. That went to Sir David Attenborough, rightly so. They didn't win Best Talent Show. No, I'm a Celeb. Normally wins. It went to the Celebrity Traitors. And I love the fact that, although the whole show was brilliant, I love Celebrity Traitors. Can't wait for the next series. The real winner from it was Alan Carr, so they gave him a special recognition prize, which they don't normally do. And to kind of award him, they had some of the cast, plus Amanda Holden, come out and sing to him. And it sounded like this. Right.

0: I don't know if you could hear some of the voices there. Charlotte Church, Paloma, Faith, who arrived in the coffin, well done to her. And David the Historian, he popped up with a nice voice. Kate Galloway missed her cue. But Les Alan Carr, he joked, he knew something was up because they put him in the front row. And he says he's never at the front row. And his words, they normally put me in the back with the people from Naked Attraction.
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0: I know, it's all jokes today in the breakfast show, which leads nicely to Just Kidding. Every morning we play out a local school child's joke. It's their favourite joke, one that they've taken home to learn anyway. And then they came, spoke to me and delivered, and I recorded it. And these children are fantastic. They're normally around year three. And this week the children are from North Mundham School in Chichester. We have two today. Who do we have?
2: My name is Charlie.
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0: You know children love a toilet joke. There's quite a few of them, actually. Well delivered, though. Well delivered. Let's play Our Survey Says after Shaboozy on V2 Radio.
4: Pop

0: see. Maybe not right now because it's a little bit early. But if we are there, then it's your round. A Shaboozy, 8:15. Tanya with V2 Radio. Brekkie, we talked about Sir Tom Jones. He's issued a statement, I guess, on how he feels about not returning to The Voice, and he is across the newspapers. He's made the headline for the Daily Star. It says, why did you sack me? Da-la-la-la.
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0: Well, I'm guessing it's in the tune of Delilah. It feels like I was asking for that. And now you've been asking probably all morning, what's the question going to be in our survey says? Tanya McCarthy, host with the toast. This is the game where indeed I give you and ask a very big question. You've got to work out what the top answer is. Give it a go and then I'll tell you whether your guess is right or wrong. Top answer when asked to name a profession where wearing a hat is part of the uniform. Ooh, uniform chat. Well, I feel like I had to do this because my guest in the brunch hour, Isabella Josie, a hat, I don't know what to call them, a hattist. She makes hats in Arundel and she's coming in to talk about hats through the decades because she's doing a lot of stuff for the revival at the moment at Goodwood. So I thought, yeah, let's talk about hats. This was a top answer when asked to name a profession where wearing a hat is part of the uniform. What do you think the top answer is? 01243 963 960. You can WhatsApp that number or email studio@v2radio.co.uk. I won't give an example because I don't want to spoil it, okay? What do you think is the top answer? This is new from Carly Rae Jepsen.

0: It's good, it's new, it's Carly Rae Jepsen, Don't Leave Me on the Dance Floor, 20 past 8, brekkie time on this sunny Wednesday with me, Tanya. Do you want some money? Do you want some cash? Do you want a grand in the hand? Thanks very much to Cathedral Wealth Management. That's what we're doing, giving away £1,000 in cash. How can you win this? Go to our socials, V2 Radio, Facebook, Instagram, like the post. Make sure you're following us, V2 Radio and Cathedral Wealth Management. And if you tag your friend in the comments, and they'll give you another entry into the competition as many times as you like. So tag as many people as you know. And good luck to you. Great giveaway. What would you do with £1,000 right now? What would you do? Let me know. Thanks very much for your guesses. And our survey says some of you have got the top answers, some of you have not, and some of you have given me answers I don't think I can say on air. So it's been a great selection of guesses. Let's go through them in a bit. I do want to talk to you about Prince George. He's made the news with something that happened yesterday. Let's talk about that. Pet Shop Boys on the way first after a look at the roads and rails.
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0: 23 minutes past 8. Let's see what's happening on the roads for you on this Wednesday morning. If you are travelling from Havant to Portsmouth, it's very slow around the Farlington area. We've got some roadworks there. Further along, there had been a partially blocked road due to an accident, but it looks like it's got a little bit better, but still general delays because of Farlington, taking an extra 15 minutes, moving very slowly. Looking at Chichester, some big queues at the Wick roundabout. If you're coming up from North Mundham on the Lagness Road, it's going to take an extra 15 minutes. Bognor Road roundabout is absolutely chocker, busier than it normally is. If you are travelling from Wick or up on the A259 from Burstead, it's taking a little bit longer this morning. Scanning across the Worthing area, significant queues around Crockhurst Hill, 20 minute delays. Seeing them all the way back to Durrington at the moment. North Lancing lights are slowing us down as well in both directions. If you are travelling towards East Sussex this morning, that looks okay. If you are travelling up towards Washington, I'm not sure if there's been an accident, but there's a lot of problems around the Washington roundabout. Some big queues are at the A24, and indeed, if you're coming from Sullington on the A283, it's taking extra time. We do have some temporary traffic lights in that area. Some good news, though. Trains are generally running to time, though a couple cancellations from Brighton currently. Anything else, let me know. 01243 963 960.
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0: They do have a new album coming out in October, but you can't beat the classics from the Pet Shop Boys. It's a Sin. 8:30, Tanya with you, V2 Radio Breakfast. And talking about classics, Stevie Wonder has announced a series of dates across the UK for his Songs in the Key of Life 50th Anniversary Tour. What an album! I used to. My brother had an amazing CD collection. I used to just go and nick a few. And if I did it, you know, strategically, he wouldn't notice. And I absolutely love that album. Looking at the track list, what a track list. 21 tracks. Sir Duke, I Wish, Knocks Me Off My Feet, which is a fantastic song. It's got about 500 key changes in it. And Pastime Paradise. It would be amazing to see him live, wouldn't it?
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0: We'd love to hear someone sing Knocks Me Off My Feet at karaoke night. Good luck with those key changes. And good luck with our survey says. Yes! We're going in. We're doing it right now, aren't we? This is the game where I ask you a very big question and you've got to try and work out the top answer. Give it a guess and then I'll tell you whether your guess is right or your guess is not right. Okay. Top answer when asked to name a profession where wearing a hat is part of the uniform. Kerry and Littlehampton straight in with chef and barrister. I had to keep saying to myself, don't say barista, don't say barista. Lindsay and Crawley, pilot, chef, butcher. Nigel, how do I say this? A talent coordinator? Mark and Pam and Littlehampton. Yes, well done, top answer. Lou and Horsham suggested pilot. Pilot is on the list, don't get me wrong, and so was chef, but not the top answer. Sarah and Southampton, a chauffeur, funeral director, chef. Great guesses, Sarah. James and Littlehampton, a fireman, a builder. Yes, top answer. Peter and Hillhead, airline pilot, a construction worker, medical staff, firefighters. This is a very comprehensive list. And you do have the top answer. Kate in Rustington would love it if King could be there, like a hat is a crown, no? I think she'd get the top answer. North Lancing crew as well have gone involved. Nikki, air hostess, fire brigade, chef, but she did get the top answer. Well done, Nikki. Steve, funeral, cortege leader, is that right? Am I saying right? Queen's Garden. Some different answers there. Get in touch. What's the top answer? 01243 963 960. You can WhatsApp that.
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0: 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Ace of Base now. Morning.

Coming up this morning, I have the latest as police have released the latest results from Operation Sonar in Littlehampton during the month of August. Political leaders in Southampton have raised concerns after 120 illegal migrants were brought ashore in Portsmouth at the weekend, and plans have been unveiled to create more places at Yapton Primary School. There's more at 9 o'clock.

0: Yeah, she can write a great pop song. That's Lady Gaga, Paparazzi, 20 to 9. Tanya, with some breakfast, there's chat about Glastonbury 2027. After this year, the fallow year, they've confirmed tickets for next year's event will go on sale in October. Tickets for the weekend, £408. That's including a £5 booking fee. An increase of about £30 from last year. And now there's chat about who's going to be headlining. Talking maybe Harry Styles, maybe Taylor Swift, probably not together because they're exes. Stevie Wonder's also being added to the mix since he's just said about his tour. Yeah, and I'll enjoy watching it all from my sofa, okay? Never doing it, didn't do it when I was young, definitely not doing now. Can't think of anything worse, to be honest. I'd be the most grumpiest person. When we talk about Hugh Grant and his rant, I'd be worse than that. I'd be like the grumpiest person ever. So Prince George has started Eton. Photos and videos of him yesterday with his mum and dad, following in the footsteps of his dad, which must have meant, you know, his dad must have enjoyed there for sending his son. He'll be living in one of the 25 boarding houses. Each has around 55 pupils, and the school gives every boy their own room. It's close to family home in Windsor. But yeah, but you know what? He's actually going to the boarding part. He's only 13. It's like sending my children there. I mean, I can understand. It'd be nice to have a bit of a break. But he seems so young. Thanks very much for the guesses. Occupations. Hats. Our survey says, I'll give you the top answer in just a bit. Music on the way first. New from Shaka Khan, Shaka Khan, Shaka Khan, after a look at the travel.
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4: 17 minutes to 9 o'clock. There's been delays at Farlington. Again, if you are travelling on the A27 from Havant to Portsmouth, extra delays. We did actually have one lane closed. I believe it's opened again, but still taking an extra 15 to 20 minutes if you're travelling westbound. Usual hotspots around Chichester and the bypass, Bognor Road roundabout and Wick allow an extra 15 minutes. It's moving so slowly at the moment. And same from North London. If you're coming up to the Wick roundabout, it's crawling along. I mentioned earlier we've got some roadworks at Storrington and it's causing some delays. That is true, but I was wondering why it's looking so busy. There also has been an accident and it's being partially blocked just on the Storrington Road, so it does mean it's creating a lot of extra delays if you're travelling towards the Washington roundabout, having a knock-on impact as well. So if you're travelling up from Findon on the A24, very, very busy. With the trains this morning, we haven't had any big problems, which is fab, and generally most services are running to time, but Brighton's experiencing some problems due to a broken down train. They've had some further delays to the services afterwards. Let me know if there's anything else. 01243 963 960. That's our jam line.
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5: The city has been reduced to rubble. Destruction. In the wake of a monster that is no more. What's this? Chuckzilla has just emerged on the outskirts of town. What could possibly happen next?

0: Damn, that is catchy, and it's new from Chaka Khan, called Shaqzilla. 12 minutes to 9, Tanya here, V2 Radio Breakfast, proudly supported by the Wealden Download Living Museum. If you're looking for something to do, since it's going to be lovely and sunny this morning, lots happening at the Wealden Download. It's kind of their autumn, I've noticed, events happening. So today, if you wondered how ordinary people worked back in the past, discover 16th century kitchen. They've got some chores, replica knitting, flax processing, and Victorian cottage life, plus short talks at South Walter Smithy and a museum's historic garden. So if you're interested, it's a lovely day out, plus the sun is shining. You can take your dog there for a walk, and they've got a lovely cafe. Yes, the cafe part's important for me.
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0: And I went with my girls, we had a lovely hot chocolate because it was quite a cold day when I last went. Now, right now, we're busy, yeah? And we're playing Our Survey Says. Applaud me. What's happened? Where's the applause? Oh, okay. It's delayed, but I'll take it. This is the game where I ask you a question. You've got to try and work out what the top answer is. Give it a guess, and then I'll tell you whether you're right or wrong. And this was the top answer when asked to name a profession where wearing a hat is part of the uniform. Lou in Chichester, yes, no mucking about. Straight in with the top answer. Well done. James, I've got a list. In Pagham, fireman, chef, chauffeur, bellboy, racing driver, jockey. And then he sent me a photo of him as a bellboy in 95. You haven't changed, James. You look the same. But you do have the top answer. Well done. Karen Liss from Hampton, yes. Lindsay and Crawley, do clowns have hats? Some, maybe. Pennywise didn't, did he? And she said, captain of the ship. Like me, captain of the breakfast ship. Shares in Littlehampton said, Pope. Oh, that's a good one. Lou and Horsham, yes. Lara has a list as well. We do love a list, don't we? I love a list, to be fair. Air hostess, posh doorman, huh? Beef eater, soldier, RAF, Navy. You do have the top answer too, Lara. Well done. And Philip in Rustington and No Mug Dave. Let's go through the list. That cut off, didn't it? Name a profession where wearing a hat is part of the uniform. Chef, pilot, firefighter, top answer, police officer. It does actually say / military, so quite a few I could have accepted. Well done if you worked it out. Keep your hat on, or my hat's off to you. Pink after Xtina.

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Think and raise your glass on VT Radio, 3 minutes to nine. It feels a bit early. It won't be too early tomorrow, though, because I'll be live at the Portsmouth Distillery. Join me for breakfast from 7 o'clock there. All this week, we're broadcasting from Portsmouth. Well done, team. This is to celebrate the Portsmouth 100. Later on, Peter Gordon will be live at the Tap and Tandoor at Gunwolf Keys. Lucky gang, whoever's going to that one. It's all right. You can save me some curry for later. That's okay. Now, Anton Deck didn't win an NTA, but actually, they

0: we've got a new show, which I want to talk to you about in just a bit, okay? First of all, let's go up to 9 o'clock news, national and international headlines, followed by the local news from our Justin, and in starting the music, have LaBelle for you.
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8: From the Sky News Centre at 9, the head of the UK's air traffic control system doesn't believe yesterday's disruption to flights was caused by a cyber attack. Martin Rolfe, the boss of NATS, will speak to the Transport Secretary to explain why 1,000 services were cancelled. These people were diverted from Heathrow to Cardiff and have had to return to the West London hub.
9: There hasn't been a kind of duty of care to any of the passengers.
10: And communication.
9: We were kind of stranded in Cardiff.
11: Consideration of safety. We were stranded in an airport. There was nowhere to get a drink, nowhere to sit down.
10: It's been horrific, and we're just trying to get there for work, and we're still trying.
8: The Foreign Secretary says he's standing up for British values after announcing a ban on goods produced in illegal Israeli settlements in the West Bank. Ed Miliband's rejected criticism from the chief rabbi, who's warned the decision could make life more dangerous for British Jews. The funeral of a police officer who died when his patrol car was involved in a head-on crash on the A66 will take place in Hartlepool later. Matthew Blade's family say life's unbearably quiet without him. LIV Golf has begun bankruptcy protection proceedings ahead of a planned restructuring. The breakaway league's expected to be majority owned by its players after Saudi Arabia's public investment fund pulled its backing. Erling Haaland scored both goals as Manchester City began their Champions League campaign with a 2-0 victory at Porto. Enzo Maresca praised the squad for a dominant win.
12: I think the performance was a complete performance on the ball and off the ball for the 95 minutes. Even first half, I think we create enough chances to win the game. The keeper was very good. And then second half, we just tried to continue in the same way. Overall, I think we deserve to win the game.
8: Aston Villa beat Club Bruges 3-2. And Ben Shelton has defeated defending champion Carlos Alcaraz to reach the semi-finals of the US Open tennis. It was the latest finish ever at Flushing Meadows, wrapping up at 3:30 local time. That's the latest. I'm Kat Suave.
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13: Police have released the latest results from Operation Sonar in Littlehampton during August. Officers made 8 arrests, carried out 10 stop searches and seized drugs and prohibited weapons. Police also removed 2 illegal e-bikes and an electric scooter from the streets. Political leaders in Southampton have raised concerns after 120 illegal migrants were brought ashore in Portsmouth at the weekend. According to the local Democracy Reporting Service, Conservative group leader Peter Bailey says Southampton could face similar arrivals and claims the city is not equipped to cope. Lib Dem leader Richard Blackman says irregular migration requires better international cooperation and careful management. In other news, plans have been unveiled to create more places at Yapton Primary School. West Sussex County Council proposes increasing capacity by more than 100 pupils, taking the school from 315 places to 420. The work would be funded by developer contributions, and residents, parents and staff are being invited to comment before the 20th of September. And finally, West Sussex Libraries have secured £30,000 of national lottery funding for a new festival aimed at teenagers. The Go All In Festival will include author talks, manga workshops, Dungeons and Dragons writing sessions and crafts. Organisers say the aim is to show young people that libraries offer much more than just books. That's me with the latest. I'm Justin Cottrell.
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0: Hello, 4 minutes past nine. It's lovely and sunny. What a way to start our Wednesday. It's going to stay dry today. Going to get a little bit cloudy in the afternoon and generally mild. Highs of 20 degrees Celsius in Climping and Emsworth.
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0: nice, and it's new from Alex Warren. It's called Rescuer. 19 minutes past nine, Tanya McCarthy with the V2 Radio Breakfast Show on this Wednesday. Hope it finds you well and you're enjoying that little bit of sunshine today. It's just nice to be dry after all that rain. So if you got absolutely drenched yesterday and maybe even needed to have a change of clothes because it was quite bad at times, it's going to be good today. It's going to get cloudy a little bit later, but generally it's all good. And although it's feeling cooler, the weather's 20 degrees Celsius, the highest of today. Next week, Monday and Tuesday, we're looking at 25. So it's still pretty mild, isn't it? We're not at the coat level yet, are we? So Anson Deck didn't win anything at the NTAs last night. I know, that's the National TV Awards. They normally come back, you know, barely being able to carry all their awards. It's the first time in absolutely years that they didn't win anything. And quite rightly so, I'm sorry, they didn't win for I'm a Celebrity being the best reality show. It went to Celebrity Traitors. Completely agree. Absolutely loved it. Can't wait for the second one. But Anson Deck can't be annoyed. One, they're laughing all the way to the bank, but two, they've got a new spin-off series, I'm a Celebrity, The Wild Frontier, coming out in 2027. So on their socials you could see them saying, where are we? And they're like, we're Canadian wilderness, not a traditional Australian jungle. The format's a little bit different. Celebrities will be paired up to live and survive together in the wild, and then show will wrap up with a live grand finale broadcast directly where viewers can decide the winning duo. I mean, how many kind of versions of I'm a Celebrity do we need? I do think sometimes they do just stretch and milk this stuff a little bit, don't they? But let me know, will you be watching it? Are you a huge fan? And to be fair, as presenters go, they are really good, aren't they? When they do their little skits and sketches, they're very, very funny. And I like all the little in jokes they have about which one's bigger. I mean, they're both small, aren't they? More music on the way, starting with Tiffany, after a look at the travel for you.
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4: 23 minutes past nine. Let's see how the roads are faring at the moment. Looking a lot better if you are travelling from Havant to Portsmouth. Still slow at Farlington, but it looks like it's cleared up from earlier problems. Not too bad around the Chichester area. Still some delays, of course, around the big roundabouts. Crossbush will slow you down if you are heading towards Arundel this morning, taking extra time. Notice there has been an accident. It's partially blocked on the A284. The Arundel Road in the Wick area. I'll keep an eye on that, see if it makes any big problems for you. Looking across the A27 into East Sussex, that looks okay. No big problems to report. And with the trains, although generally they've been running to time, there was a broken down train from Brighton. Quite a few services were delayed, but everywhere else across the south looks okay. Anything else, let me know. 01243 963 960.
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0: I'm sure I read this was a one-take wonder. They did it in one take. Soft Cell, Tainted Love, 23 minutes to 10 on a very sunny Wednesday breakfast show on V2 Radio, and that's the way we like it. Now, so much chat about autumn TV at the moment. Brilliant. We've got a date for Strictly. We've got a date now, a bit of a spoiler for Celebrity Traitors, starting earlier than we thought. It's going to be in September. Talking about Bake Off with Nigella, and the contestants have been revealed, and that starts in 2 Tuesdays' time. And enjoying all this, I'm a celebrity pop the head up, but not about the normal conventional format, their new version that they're doing next year, a spin-off series called I'm a Celebrity, Get Me Out of Here, The Wild Frontier. And they're going to put the couples, and then we'll be celebrities again, famous faces, into pairs. And I did ask, you know, will you be watching it? Thanks very much to Caroline and Klimping. No. Never watched it. Doesn't appeal. They get paid to do ridiculous things, and what's the point? Yeah. And I always think they don't get paid enough. Sometimes you see their salaries, I'm like, I don't know if it says something about me, but I don't know if I could do it just for that. I know they get lots of deals and work afterwards, hopefully, but you never know the way they're going to be edited, you know. Now, after 10 o'clock, it's brunch. Please join me, and I'll be chatting to Isabella Josie from Arundel. She's got a hat shop there. It's a busy time of year for her, not because it's autumn. Maybe that is a factor, though. It's the Goodwood Revival. It's coming up very soon, actually. Is it 2 weeks away? V2 Radio are going to be there. We've got our stage. We're showcasing and supporting local talent again. And they've asked us back. And all the bands and artists will be performing songs from the 40s, 50s and 60s. So we thought a great time to talk about hats, talk about costumes. If you are going to the Goodwood Revival, do let me know what you're planning on wearing. As in, are you going to be wearing their, is it Dolce La Vita? They've got some sort of Italian theme this year. Or are you going for 40s, 50s, 60s? Let me know. But I look forward to the fashion chats a little bit later after 10. Music on the way now, new from James Blunt, after a look at the roads and rails for you.
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0: 19 minutes to 10 o'clock. We've had some issues with the roads around Portsmouth. It looks like it has cleared up because a little bit by Portchester we had an accident and we're down to one lane. That's now open. But Farlington's still busy if you are travelling from Havant at the moment. Also, some queuing traffic around the Bognor Road roundabout. This is due to a crash that's just happened. So still causing some problems. I can see some diversions in places. Everyone's trying to avoid it. Stretching across the A27 to the Worthing area. Generally, that's been okay. Some queue still at Crockhurst Hill. There was an accident at Storrington on the A283. There's already temporary traffic lights there. So now with the partially blocked road, it's taking extra time this morning to get into Storrington and indeed across to Washington eastbound. No problems if you're travelling towards East Sussex or Mid Sussex at the moment. With the trains, we did have a broken down train at Brighton, which caused some problems there. Can still see lots of delayed services across the boards, and as a result affecting other departures across the south. Anything else, let me know. 01243 963 960.
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0: Victor Powell and China in Your Hand. It's 4 minutes to 10 on V2 Radio. Tanya here. And this is where, whenever I hear this, someone once said I look like the lead singer from there. I don't. She's just got red hair. It's just in the same when I was at school, there'd always be a teacher. Is so-and-so your sister? No, but I'm guessing that so-and-so has red hair. It's funny, it doesn't always work like that, genetics. Maybe there definitely is a red-headed national day or world day or something. We could play just artists with red hair. So trying to think quickly on my feet. Ed Sheeran, Florence from Florence and the Machine, Tiffany, and this is where I've run out already. Thanks very much for joining me for breakfast. Well done if you worked out. Hugh Grant was the answer in The Birthday Detective. He was ranting about stuff that makes him annoyed, and leaf blowers and children having to bring water bottles with them to school. I can understand that one completely. I did have two people, not just one, messaging Huge Grant. This is where you just hope it's some sort of autocorrect gone wrong. And well done if you worked out. Top answer in our survey says it was police officer. And if you're wondering why that was the answer, what the question was, you have to go and I'll catch up. V2radio.co.uk. Can catch up on any of the shows there. If you missed the 70s show, you can catch up on it. If you missed any of the features in the breakfast show, you can catch up, or just tune in a little bit earlier. Tomorrow's breakfast, we're actually out and about and going west, because I'll be live from the Portsmouth Distillery, so join me for breakfast then. But it's not the end quite yet, because we're going into the brunch hour. Look forward to talking to Isabella Josie about hats and the revival. But first of all, let's go up to news at 10, national and international, followed by the local news from our Justin. And in starting the music, have Katy Perry for you.
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3: From the Sky News Centre at 10, the boss of the UK's air traffic control system said he doesn't believe a cyber attack is behind the collapse of its technology. Martin Rolfe's been summoned by the Transport Secretary to explain why more than 1,000 flights were cancelled yesterday. Neil McMahon, the Chief Operations Officer at Ryanair, says this should have never happened.
4: Let's be clear. Problems happen with systems, but the whole purpose of being the CEO is that you have a resilient backup plan for when things happen. It is a critical piece of UK national infrastructure, and it is criminal the fact that there is not a resilient backup system.
3: The Foreign Secretary says he regrets Israel's response to the UK's decision to end trade with illegal settlements in the West Bank, but is proud to have taken action. Israel's closed the British consulate in East Jerusalem after Ed Miliband announced the import ban. A man's been charged with causing death by dangerous driving after two cyclists were killed in a crash in Kent. Aaron Turner, who's 22, is also accused of drug possession after the collision in Gravesend on Sunday. The funeral of one of the police officers killed in a head-on crash near Middlesbrough is taking place in Hartlepool later. PC Matthew Blades died alongside colleague Tom Clough in the collision on the A66. A short, brisk walk may be just as good for us as a longer stroll. Research suggests you may not need to clock up a large number of steps to get the same benefits. And American Ben Shelton knocked defending champion Carlos Alcaraz out of the US Open tennis. It was the latest finish ever at the tournament in New York, wrapping up at 3:30 a.m. Shelton says the fans helped him get through.
5: For me, it's always about the people in the crowd. My coaches and my team over there, all my family and friends over here, or the city of New York that showed up tonight till 3 a.m.
3: The number 8 seed will play compatriot Francis Tiafoe in the semi-finals. That's the latest. I'm Kat Suave.
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6: Police in Littlehampton say they're continuing to target crime and antisocial behaviour following a month of enforcement action. Operation Sonar saw 8 arrests in August, along with drug and weapon seizures. Officers also issued 8 traffic offence reports and seized 2 vehicles. Police say further proactive patrols will continue across the area. 6 new infrastructure projects worth up to £4.4 million have been proposed by Chichester District Council. They include improvements at Priory Park, a new multi-sports facility in Selsey, active travel schemes and a possible new crossing in Chichester. The plans would be funded through developer contributions. In other news, Southampton councillors are questioning whether the city could become a future landing point for illegal migrants crossing the Channel. It follows Sunday's arrival at Eastney in Portsmouth, which was followed by disorder and damage to emergency service vehicles, according to the local Democracy Reporting Service. At a recent meeting, Labour council leader Sarah Bogle said it's too early to know whether the incident was a once-off. And finally, tributes have been paid to Gillian Dixon, who died following a collision near Goodworth, Clatford. The 76-year-old from Houghton was taken to hospital after the crash in August, but later died. Her family say she was a devoted wife, mum and grandmother who loved the Hampshire countryside. That's me with the latest. I'm Justin Cottrell.
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8: Morning, 4 minutes past 10. It's a sunny, dry start, which is fab. It's going to stay dry all day, go a bit cloudy in the afternoon, but we'll take it. Highs of 20 degrees Celsius in Hassocks and Angmering.
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0: Cat's Eye and Animal, it's new on V2 Radio, 14 minutes past 10. Tanya here with the brunch hour on this lovely sunny Wednesday. Hope it finds you well. We're a busy bunch at V2 Radio at the moment. This week we are live from Portsmouth, so Peter Gordon will be looking after you after 11 from Tap and Tan Door. I'll be live in the breakfast show tomorrow from the Portsmouth Distillery. This is to celebrate the Portsmouth 100. But we're also getting ready, I told you we're busy, for the Goodwood Revival, because it's only a couple of weeks away. So it's great to talk to Isabella Josie from Arundel. Welcome. You could have dressed up, okay?
1: Had to make the effort.
0: Yeah, describe what you're wearing.
1: I'm wearing a pillbox on the back of my head, very 1960s style.
0: Very.
1: Very high on the dome. Probably a 60s style. It's a modern dress, but an inspired dress in the 60s.
0: Very.
1: And sort of matching hair.
0: As soon as I saw you, I thought 60s. So
1: perfect.
0: That was your brief, yeah. So so if anyone doesn't know, tell me about your hat shop in Arundel.
1: So I've got a hat shop in Arundel on Tarrant Street, where we actually make hats for everybody, really, for men and for women. We're quite unusual because you can see us making the hats there in front of your eyes, basically. So we have a workbench out in the main floor so people can see us blocking hats, steaming them, sewing them, all the stuff that it takes to create a one-off piece, really. So we do it right on the shop floor. And then we also have a range of ready-to-wear hats and caps for people to walk in off the street for. And we've chosen to do that because everyone deserves a good hat that fits them perfectly. So we're there to help people find that perfect fit.
0: And thank you so much for helping me pick my hatinator for my family wedding. As you said, every time I visited you, you were busy. You know, you looked like something from the sewing bee. I could see cutting boards. You were crawling around, looking a bit stressed. I'm guessing it's a busy time of year for you of the revival.
1: Yeah, it is. We've just finished the race season. So we've just done, obviously, Goodwood, Ascot, all those races.
0: Yeah.
1: Lots of mothers of the bride and groom. And then we have about a couple of week breather, and then it gets crazy for revival, which is fabulous. We have people bringing their own original hats in, even reshaping.
0: Oh, really?
1: And we make our own sort of vintage inspired styles, so like half hats or ribbon bandeaus or pillboxes, like on my head right now.
0: So, why do you think a hat completes a vintage outfit so well?
1: It just adds that finishing touch. Like, you can put any dress on, any tea dress, any floral dress, and pop a hat on, and you suddenly feel or take them to a different decade.
0: Yeah.
1: It's just sort of the exclamation mark to any outfit, really.
0: And I've been to the revival a few times, and I've noticed the more put together people, and they've got the, I don't know if you've seen it, a best dress award, and I always try and see that, and it's normally they all wear hats.
1: They do. It's about accessories, I think, on the best dress. It's the gloves, it's the hats, it's having, I guess, some jewellery or a little brooch or things, or those sort of extra bits. So people quite often wear, you know, modern day alternatives comes to their shoes these days, and their dress itself.
0: Yeah.
1: But it is the hats and the glove and the little extra bits that they might have found in a thrift shop or vintage and things.
0: Yeah, and with a lot of people, sometimes there's a story behind the hat. Like, as you say, it used to be my grandmother's. Do you get that a lot? That's quite a responsibility if someone brings in an old hat.
1: Yeah, this weekend we had a big vintage event in Arundel, and people coming in with beautiful, beautiful old hats. It was 60, 70 years old, and they wear their grandmother's hats, or sometimes even their great-grandmother's hats.
0: Oh, my goodness.
1: They're incredible. And I just look at them, and I just want to touch them and feel them, and it's just like, it's a bit weird.
0: Make sure you ask their permission first, get some consent before you start stroking their hat. Can you see a mile away whether it's brand new or if there's a story and it's actually kind of real vintage?
1: Generally, you can tell because, well, definitely up close, because it is that very
0: quality.
1: Careful quality and detail. And like, if one of the ladies came in and it was a very... probably about an 80-year-old straw, because it was starting to go at the edges, and you just tell, but it was still stunning. And she made the most of those defects, and she was celebrating that by actually putting hat pins close to it to sort of hint it was lovely. So we're very, very lucky.
0: Yeah, well, in a world where we're told to obviously try and reuse, it's nice to be able to do that.
1: Absolutely.
0: So don't go anywhere. We're going to talk more about hats through the decades, because you have brought a selection to talk around. So let's do that in a bit. First, music on the way from Sabrina Carpenter on V2 Radio.
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0: She Said and Plan B. What was Plan A? We'll never know. 27 minutes past 10. It's the Brunch Hour V2 Radio. Tanya here talking to Isabella Josie, who has a hat shop in Arundel. So how long have you been making hats?
1: Making hats for about 12 years now. It's my sort of second career. I was originally a teacher and worked in the education field. And then I just got an itch and it started and that was it. And just took over and I became quite hat obsessed, as my husband will say.
0: A mad hatter. Come on, a mad hatter. So you are surrounded by samples of hats because we're talking about the Goodwood Revival. So revival decades are 40s to 60s, aren't they? So what 40s hats do you have that you can talk me through? What was the most popular hat?
1: Well, I brought with me a selection of hats because I just love vintage hats and these are my own personal collection. So,
0: Oh my goodness, how many hats do you own at home?
1: About
0: 70. I was expecting over 100, so that's not too bad.
1: In different places that I can find.
0: Is that what I was about to say, so your partner can't see them? I've had this for ages.
1: Yeah, they're all vintage, so it's okay.
0: Oh, they're beautiful. So what's the one in front of you?
1: So, the one in front of me is a pillbox. Pillbox hats have been around for a long time. Probably in the late 30s they started to come into existence.
0: See, I thought they were 60s, the pillbox.
1: They've been around lots of decades. And it's interesting, over the decades, the way they've been worn and the height has changed.
0: Yeah.
1: So originally, in the sort of 30s, they were worn on the top of the head.
0: Yeah.
1: And they were quite shallow in terms of the actual height of them.
0: It's definitely a little bit flat.
1: Yeah, a little bit flatter. And obviously it's a pillbox because it hasn't got a brim. It's just a straight up and down size. So they were like worn on top of the head, originally in the 30s, just straight up from 40s.
0: Yeah.
1: And slightly to the right-hand side, a bit of an angle, is always quite jaunty. And then as we moved into the sort of 50s and 60s, they got higher.
0: So you're wearing one as well, aren't you? That's a pillbox hat. And that is so much bigger.
1: It is. And this one is a modern day one I've made because they are back in fashion. If you look at any of the racetracks from this year, you would see lots of pillboxes being worn.
0: I saw Princess Kate, I think, wearing one.
1: I love a good pillbox at the moment, which is lovely.
0: Yeah.
1: And obviously Jackie Kennedy made them really famous in the 60s.
0: Yeah.
1: She didn't want her hairstyle to be mucked up with the hat on top of the head and famously pushed it to the back of her head, the pillbox, which started the whole new trend on wearing that pillbox.
0: So it was her that started that.
1: She was the one that shifted the trend.
0: Oh, okay.
1: And then the one I thought here, this feathery number, which is covered, very high dome, is also a pillbox. Very 70s, this one, because, again, they got higher as you went on, and I guess the higher the pillbox, the better off you were, maybe. Or more
0: eccentric. Do you think so? As a reflection of wealth? I'm so loaded, I've got a huge hat. Yeah. And what other big hats have you got around? I can see some gentleman ones, I'm guessing.
1: I brought some trilbies with me, because at Revival, you're going to see a lot of trilbies out there.
0: Yeah.
1: The trilby and the fedora are quite sort of cousins, really, in a way, and people get often confused between a trilby and a fedora.
0: Yeah.
1: So the trilby has got a shorter width brim. So, and the trilby actually originated in England. It was named after a character in a book. So there was a book written by George de Maurier in about 1894, and the lead character wore a hat, and he was called Trilby. So this name of that hat's type was attached to him.
0: Brilliant bit of history trivia.
1: The Trilby character, and obviously they were worn in the 40s, 50s, and so on. And they're very popular, particularly when the cars came about, because in the 60s, people were getting in their car more, and the height of the crown was quite important when you wore a hat. So the trilby had a shorter crown than some of its other like.
0: It's practical.
1: So that was one of those.
0: Is that a bestseller for you as well, then, for men in your shop?
1: It is for Revival. The rest of the year, more fedoras and lots of Western hats are really popular at the moment. Hence sort of the cousin, really. The cousin of the trilby is the fedora, which again actually came in about a similar time to the trilby, but it came over from the fedora from the Americans.
0: So straight away, that looks bigger. That is a bigger hat. Yeah. And there's obviously Pharrell Williams and quite a few other celebrities have made these famous again.
1: Absolutely. And they have the higher crown and wider brim, the fedora. They still have lots of pinches and creases down the front or the top of the hat, the crown. But the trilby, again, it had a similar origin in a way to the fedora.
0: Mm.
1: Because fedora was named after a play where the lead character, the heroine, wore a fedora shaped, this hat, shape for hats, which was called, she was called Princess Fedora.
0: Oh!
1: So the name was attached to that hat shape. And so she came from the American side of the market.
0: Oh!
1: So that's the original. That's their cousins from across the pond, really.
0: So I know you've got lots here to talk around, but if you had to make a recommendation, and we always talk about me as a good example because I had my first hatinator experience this summer, what's a good place to start? If you want to dress for something for the Revival, what hat would you recommend?
1: I think you need to be comfortable with the biggest thing going.
0: Yeah.
1: And look at what
0: it's weather. A long day at the Revival.
1: I know, it's a long day and what the weather's doing.
0: Mm.
1: This year's a big push around the Italian vibe.
0: Yeah, that's their theme, isn't
1: their
0: it?
1: Theme. Yeah. So lots of people will be wearing headscarves, I imagine.
0: Oh.
1: And we have like wide head wraps, which sort of stay in position, easy to wear. So that is the go-to. That's great for like the Rosie Riveter as well. If it's a wet day with the dungarees or the...
0: That's a great shout.
1: Yeah. And if you're
0: bad hair day.
1: Bad hair day. And if normally it's on a Sunday, people tend to sort of dress down a little bit by Sunday. So a lot of more people will wear that
0: interesting
1: sort of casual look on Sundays, but you'll probably see more people wearing more of a structured hat on the Friday and the Saturday. So there was a big thing in the 30s and 40s during the war era, just post-war, where people wore a lot of hats on the tilt hats.
0: They
1: were sort of slightly smaller size crown and brim to a traditional size hats.
0: That's a lovely colour, by the way. It's a really deep purple.
1: Thank you. And these tilt hats literally perch on your head.
0: Mm.
1: And they tend to perch down either on the back of your head or to the right-hand side. And it gives you quite a flirtatious look in a way.
0: Oh,
1: and
0: I like it.
1: Yes, that'll look lovely on you, especially this purple colour. Beautiful. Lovely hair.
0: I'll have that. So, Isabella, remind us where your shop is. And is it too late to get something for Goodwood from you?
1: No, you come and see us. We are there... my colleague is in today, Wednesday, and I'm there myself Thursday, first Friday this week, and next week we're open Tuesday through to Saturday. So,
0: okay, and where is it? Where's your shop?
1: We're on Tarrant Street in Arundel, which is just down the side street where all the lovely coffee bars are, and opposite a shop called Dinky Donkey Delights.
0: Lovely. What a name. Thanks so much for coming in. Good luck. You've got a busy couple of weeks ahead. Thanks very much.
1: Thanks for having me.
0: Cheers. Music on the way from Jamelia after you too.
2: Yeah.

0: Jamelia and Superstar on V2 Radio. Just about 20 to 11 on the brunch hour. Tanya here, and a big thanks to my guest today, the lovely Isabella Josie, coming in to talk about her hat shop in Arundel and hats through the revival decades. And she's left me a headband, a wired one. So she said, look, if it rains, you can put this on like a little headband headscarf. How cool is that? Thanks so much. That's lovely of you. I love it. And she's got an amazing hat collection, so we'll put some photos or some sort of video on our socials. So make sure you have a look. V2 Radio on Instagram and Facebook. Now, after 11 o'clock, you've got Mr. Peter Gordon looking after you of the daytime show. This is because we've got a very special week where every day we're actually broadcasting live from Portsmouth, celebrating the Portsmouth 100. So Peter Gordon will be at the Tap and Tan Door at Gunwolf Keys from 11 o'clock. I'm just so jealous about the curry. I'm so jealous. Save some for me. We're not quite there yet. Music on the way. New for Madonna and Kylie Minogue on V2 Radio.
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0: Yeah, what a tune, Starship, and we built this city on V2 Radio. Tanya here. Big thanks to the Good Bean Co for supporting the brunch hour. Thank you, and thank you very much to Isabella Josie for visiting with all the hats. And we're definitely getting very ready here at V2 Radio for the Goodwood Revival, because we've got lots of guests coming in the next week to talk about makeup, what we can expect on the day. We've got some music as well. Ooh, I know, a little bit of a tease. But this week it's all about celebrating Portsmouth 100. So just after 11 o'clock, we'll go over to Peter Gordon, who's live from the Tap and Tandoor Gunwolf Keys. I'll see you tomorrow for breakfast, and I'll be in Portsmouth. So that would be from the distillery there from 7 o'clock. A big thanks to Fernie, one of our advertisers. Just coming up to 11 o'clock news first, national and international, followed by our local news from Justin. Starting the music, we have Jennifer Page for you.
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3: From the Sky News Centre at 11, hundreds of planes, their passengers and crew have started the morning in the wrong location after an air traffic control issue caused disruption to flights yesterday. More than 1,000 services were cancelled, with NATS boss Martin Rolfe being summoned by the Transport Secretary to explain why. He's apologised unreservedly for the fault.
4: Our system is now back up and running, so we have resolved the issue and our controllers are there to help make sure that we can recover as fast as possible. The best information in terms of how long this will take to resolve lies with the airlines. We will obviously support them in everything we do, but they are the best people for customers to go to.
3: Ed Miliband insists the government's doing the right thing by imposing sanctions on illegal Israeli settlements in the occupied West Bank. The Foreign Secretary says he rejects claims from the UK's chief rabbi, who believes the decision will encourage attacks on Jewish people. A man's due in court later, charged with causing death by dangerous driving in Kent. Two cyclists died in the collision in Gravesend on Sunday, while a third had minor injuries. The funeral of a police officer killed in last month's crash on the A66 will take place in Hartlepool later. PC Matthew Blades died alongside colleague Tom Clough when their patrol car was hit by a vehicle travelling the wrong way near Middlesbrough. Cleveland Police Federation Chair Lauren Somervilles read a tribute from his family.
5: Matthew was a best friend, a husband, a father, a brother and a son. And there aren't any words powerful enough to describe how the family feel. They've said he was the heart of the family, and he'll be loved and remembered beyond words today, tomorrow and always.
3: We're being warned food price inflation could soar to almost 4% by Christmas. The Food and Drink Federation predicts it'll peak at 6.4% next July. And defending champion Carlos Alcaraz is out of the US Open tennis. He was beaten in a five-set epic by American Ben Shelton. That's the latest. I'm Kat Suave.
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6: Police in Littlehampton say they made 8 arrests in August as part of Operation Sonar. Officers targeted crime and antisocial behaviour in the town centre and surrounding areas. Drugs, including cocaine and cannabis, were seized, along with prohibited weapons. Police also confiscated illegal e-bikes and an e-scooter, as well as carrying out 10 stop searches. Sussex police say a man they wanted to speak to in connection with an alleged assault in Brighton has now been identified. It follows an earlier appeal over an incident reported during a protest in the city centre on the 13th of June. In other news, senior councillors in Southampton say they are concerned that illegal migrants crossing the channel could eventually be brought ashore in the city. It follows Sunday's arrival of 120 people in a single dinghy at Eastney in Portsmouth. According to the Local Democracy Reporting Service, Conservative group leader Peter Bailey told a recent council meeting that Southampton lacks the capacity and infrastructure to handle a similar situation. And finally, residents in Yapton are being asked for their views on plans to expand the village primary school. West Sussex County Council wants to increase Yapton Primary from 315 to 420 places because of rising pupil numbers linked to new housing. The expansion could open in 2028, with the consultation running until the 20th of September. And that's me with the latest. I'm Justin Cottrell.
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is V2 Radio, and it's Peter Gordon with you on this Wednesday morning in for Neil once again today. Live in Portsmouth, more of that in a moment, but I really thought I should just deliver the weather news. I mean, you got a promise of the weather, and I didn't deliver. It's the ultimate sales sacrifice. So, what I will do is give you the weather. Sunny. Thanks very much. Actually, there's a bit of cloud around, and actually may build up with a bit more cloud this afternoon. There is a very, very outside chance that by the end of the afternoon there may be a shower in some parts of the area, but we may get away with it. Temperatures today, maximum of 20 centigrade, and currently in Portsmouth, it is 17 centigrade.

the Killers, isn't it? And Human here on V2 Radio, and it is a lovely sunny Wednesday morning then, and as our week continues where the radio station is celebrating Portsmouth 100, you find me, strangely, for a lunchtime show at a restaurant, the Tap and Tandoor in Gunwharf Quays. We're going to be here through until 3 o'clock this afternoon. We're going to be talking to some of the gang here at the Tap and Tandoor. Now, if you are going to be coming along to Gunwharf Quays, they may be on a shopping trip or whatever, come and see us. We're on the map. If you get yourself into Gunwharf Quays, I could sort of start explaining where we are, but it'll take a little bit of time, but it's all on the maps and stuff. Get yourself in, come and say hello. The gang are here. We've got various bits and pieces and things to give away. Very much covered V2 radio bugs. Bear with me. Where you can stick, well, anywhere really. However, they're all very popular, as are our balloons and other bits and pieces. And come along and say hello. It'd be lovely to see you. If you happen to be heading into Portsmouth today to Gunwharf Quays, do come along. So that's where we are for today, as our Portsmouth week continues here on V2 Radio. Plenty to tell you about today as well, plus all the bits and pieces. How you can win £1,000? £1,000? Yes, it's true. On this radio station right now, and we'll have all the usual bits and pieces that you have on the daytime show, including, of course, Battle of the Listeners, as it is at the moment, which will start playing around just after 11:30. The who, what, when, why, which, where quiz at about 1:30. I never get that right, but I just guess and hope for the best. It's all the W's. And also, of course, keeping up to date with all the travel information as we go through the day. All here on V2 Radio on a Wednesday.

0: somebody's watching me on V2 Radio from the 80s. Oh, and talking of which, if you like your 80s, I'll tell you what, you're in for a treat today on the radio station, because you get a double helping of me. I mean, you know, a nice extended helping of me through until 3 o'clock. And then tonight, 7 till 9, a couple of hours, used to be 3, but not anymore, a couple of hours of 80s songs as well. So if you like that stuff, like Rockwell, you'll enjoy that. Right, so here we are. We're live from Tap and Dandor in Gunwolf Keys in Portsmouth as we continue our celebration of Portsmouth 100 this week. So we were, of course, at the Spinnaker Tower on Monday, and we were in Park and Ride just off the M275 yesterday. Going to be at Portsmouth Distillery tomorrow, and then at Hover Travel on Friday, but middle of the week, and it's Tap and Dandor. If you want to get in touch with us today, say hello. You'll need it also for things like the Battle of the Listeners, and also our Who, What, When quiz a little bit later on as well. Our WhatsApp number is 01243 963 960. Do you know that was actually without rehearsal? Travel news next.
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0: So as far as the roads are concerned, things aren't looking too bad. Of course, around good old Chichester Bypass, that's pretty slow. Hasn't really quite 100% recovered from the morning rush this morning. But elsewhere, things are looking and flowing pretty well across the south generally. As far as the trains are concerned, there are a few signalling problems, and also a broken down train coming from the Brighton direction on the network, just slowing up a few trains. A couple have been revised as a result. There's also a revision as well, just a reminder, between Horsham and Barnum Bognor and Portsmouth Harbour, which is continuing through this week with the potential disruption as a result. And of course, do give us a call if you spot anything that we're not talking about on the station today. 01243 963 960.
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0: the Cardigans, of course, and Lovefall here on V2 Radio in Portsmouth Week, celebrating Portsmouth 100. Thank you for the one single round of applause there. And we are live from the Tap and Dandor in Gunwolf Keys today. Between you and this lovely gang who run this place, just between you and I, and as I sort of hinted a little bit earlier on, obviously, isn't it strange that I'm here presenting live on V2 Radio in a programme that oversees the lunchtime period when I just happen to be sitting outside the restaurant? I don't know what time it'll happen, but I think it's going to happen. Now, we have, of course, I did mention this as well already today, and Tanya was mentioning it earlier on breakfast, this big £1,000 that you could be winning at the moment, having teamed up, VT Radio has, with Cathedral Wealth Management, giving you the opportunity to win that £1,000 cash. For your chance to do that, it's really pretty straightforward, to be honest with you. 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This is the crucial bit. Tag your friends in the comments. Tell us what you'd like to do with £1,000 as well. Enter as many times as you like. Every single tag is another chance to win. It's like a bottomless pit of entry potential with this particular £1,000 competition. Love it. Cathedral Wealth Management, just a reminder, award-winning, approachable financial advice firm, offering support to people at every stage of life, not just those who consider themselves wealthy. So, that is on at the moment and through until the end of next weekend. So Sunday the 20th, midnight, it all closes down. So you've got a bit of time, but enter as many times as you like. We'd love it if you did. If you fancy a little bit of trivia, our Battle of the Businesses that's now actually Battle of the Listeners is along in just a few minutes' time.
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0: So the name of the group was Andrew True Connection, and the song was More, More, More. And actually, this is a little bit of trivia for you. You may remember Rachel Stevens from S Club 7. She actually had a hit with a cover version of that song back in around 2000. There you go, just a little something once again in my head. It wasn't actually. I can't even lie here on V2 Radio when I'm presenting a live program in Portsmouth. Gary Booker, he of star of stage and screen and V2 Radio, in fairness, in fact, told me that little anecdote just now because I couldn't remember myself. But there we are. I'm so sorry about that. Anyway, listen, we've got trivia galore for you right now.
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0: Now, of course, it is actually Battle of the Listeners that we are doing at the moment with this particular slot on this particular radio programme. It's Peter Gordon in for Neil today. And what we do is we give you five questions around now, and then we give you the answers in about an hour or so's time and see whether or not you want to get in touch and tell us how well you've got on with these particular five questions. So are you ready for today's five trivia questions? Here they come. Right, what is the longer distance, a mile or a nautical mile? How many sides does a dodecahedron have? Dave Grohl is the frontman for which rock band? Which country is known as the land of the midnight sun? And in which year did the Russian Revolution occur? Those are our five questions. I'm going to be generous, just like I was on Monday when I was on this program. I'm going to give you them again, because that's the sort of guy I am. So, question number one. What's the longer distance, a mile or a nautical mile? How many sides does a dodecahedron have? Dave Grohl is the frontman for which rock band? Which country is known as the land of the midnight sun? And in which year did the Russian Revolution occur? Think on those. If you like to, I was basically going to say show off and tell us that you got them all right, then of course you can always WhatsApp us. And the number is 01243 963 960. We'll get that right by the end of the programme. So get in touch and we'll give you the answers in around an hour or so here on V2 Radio.

0: It's Maroon 5 and it's Sugar here on V2 Radio. We're live from the Tap and Tandoor in Gunwolf Keys in Portsmouth today as our celebration of Portsmouth 100 continues here at V2 Radio. Of course, Portsmouth 100 marking the anniversary, the centenary indeed, of the area being officially granted city status back in 1926. Did you know a little fact that I was not aware of, actually? And I'm in and around Portsmouth quite a lot these days, but outside of London, Portsmouth is actually the most densely populated city in the UK.
1: Wow.
0: Did not know that. Anyway, there we are. And we're celebrating Portsmouth this week. And as you know, we've been at the Spinnaker Tower on Monday. We're in the Park and Ride just off the 275 yesterday. Going to be at Portsmouth Distillery tomorrow morning for breakfast. And then on Friday, Gary Booker himself. I like to call him the Bookster. I don't think he likes that very much, but there you go. He's going to be live from Hover Travel on Friday Drive on Friday afternoon. Just quickly going back to the battle of the listeners, the questions we gave out around quarter of an hour or so ago. The WhatsApp, of course, is in action. We'll give you that number again in just a moment. First, though, just a reminder that you can email us as well, studio@v2radio.co.uk. But the WhatsApp number is 01243 963 960. I tell you what, that is definitely getting better as we go through the program. Right, I'm going to have the news at midday along shortly because it's about 8 minutes to midday at the moment. Before that, though, on V2 Radio, it's Prince.

0: The hot, dry weather means we're all using a lot more water than usual. 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

0: It's great stuff from Printed Diamonds and Pearls here on V2 Radio on this Wednesday morning. Soon to be afternoon, of course, because midday is just around the corner. I'll have the news in just a tick. We are live in Portsmouth, continuing our Portsmouth week here at V2 Radio. We're at the Tap and Tandoor in Gunwharf Keys. If you're going to be heading around Gunwharf Keys today, come and say hello. We're here through until 3 o'clock this afternoon. It'd be lovely to see you. We'll have the answers for today's Battle of the Listeners in around half an hour or so. If you've been working away at that, don't forget to WhatsApp us or email us if you want to give us your answers, see how you get on. And as I say, we'll reveal the answers to all the questions just after half past midday or so. Plus, with the Tap and Tandoor, who are hosting us here today for the radio show, we're going to be having a chat with some of the team, hopefully in the next quarter of an hour, 20 minutes or so, find out how they get on here and what it's like being in Gunwharf Keys. And, you know, literally, as I'm sitting where I am at the Mo, you know, the sea, the Portsmouth Harbour is just a couple of hundred metres, really, from where I'm sitting, just around the corner. Lovely spot this is. So we'll be talking to some of them as well. Plus, tunes after midday, including some Bruce Springsteen and some Harry Styles as well. But the news of midday here on V2 Radio is next.
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1: From the Sky News Centre at midday, more than 250 further flights have been cancelled today as disruption from yesterday's air traffic control outage continues. The boss of NATS has been summoned to a meeting with the Transport Secretary, but says a cyber attack wasn't to blame. The Foreign Secretary says he's standing up for British values after announcing a ban on goods produced in illegal Israeli settlements in the West Bank. Ed Miliband's rejected criticism from the Chief Rabbi, who's warned the decision could make life more dangerous for British Jews. He says the government's taken an important step.
2: We have a choice as a country, which is, do we stand by in the face of that terrible injustice, or do we call it out? And we chose to call it out, and I think that most British people will think it's right to do that.
1: A 22-year-old stood in court charged with causing death by dangerous driving after two cyclists were killed in a crash in Kent. Aaron Turner from Hyams also accused of fleeing the scene in Gravesend on Sunday morning. Two firms have been fined more than £1 million over the death of a worker who was buried alive in a ditch. Gio Arsene was crushed when soil collapsed on him at a construction site in Banstead, Surrey in 2020. Ben Shelton knocked out defending champion Carlos Alcaraz in the US Open tennis in a five-set thriller. It was the latest finish ever at the tournament in New York, wrapping up at 3:30 a.m. Alcaraz came into the event after a four-month absence and says he gave his all.
3: I mean, it was close, so I'm just a little bit disappointed, you know, about don't getting the win at the end, but you know, I'm just proud about myself, about how I fought, but you know, I found a way to push myself up, physically give an extra.
1: And Alan Carr's picked up a special recognition prize at the National Television Awards. He was serenaded by his co-stars from Celebrity Traitors, which also won Best Reality Competition. That's the latest. I'm Kat Suave.
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4: Flights at Gatwick and Southampton airports are recovering after yesterday's major technical problem at NATS. Takeoffs were halted and more than 1,000 services were cancelled across the country. NATS boss Martin Rolfe says there's no evidence of a cyber attack. He's due to speak to the Transport Secretary about what caused the failure. Police have arrested 8 people in Littlehampton in August as they continued Operation Sonar. The arrests covered offences including theft, robbery, drugs and driving matters. Officers also say they seized cocaine, cannabis, prohibited weapons, 2 illegal electric bikes and an illegal scooter. Now, the mother of an 11-year-old boy killed by an unsecured scaffold board is again backing a Sussex Police road safety campaign. Harry Dennis died after the board fell from a van in East Sussex in 2022. His mother Maria says his death was preventable and is urging drivers to always make sure their loads are properly secured. And there are calls for assurances over whether Southampton could be used to receive illegal migrants arriving by small boat. The concern follows Sunday's landing at Portsmouth, where 120 people were brought ashore. According to the Local Democracy Reporting Service, at a recent council meeting in Southampton, Reform councillor Philip Crook said the incident raises serious questions, while Conservative leader Peter Bailey said the Home Office needed to get a grip. That's the latest. I'm Philip Keeler.
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6: Well, it is fairly dry and bright generally today. Good sunshine around in places. Bit of cloud building up through the afternoon and temperatures today around 20 centigrade. I have to say, currently in Portsmouth, it's 19 centigrade.
0: 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With more of the music you love.

0: Harry Styles and American Girls. And before that, Bruce Springsteen and the excellent Ball in the USA here on V2 Radio. It's just after 12 minutes past midday. And it's Peter Gordon and Fenil on Daytimes today. And we're live once again in Portsmouth, or specifically in Gunwharf Quays. And we are actually just outside, in the sort of outside area of the Tap and Tandoor restaurant in the Quays here. And it's all part, of course, of us celebrating Portsmouth 100, as we have been through this week, and we'll continue to do so tomorrow and Friday as well. But Tap and Tandoor it is today, and I'm pleased to say that with me I've got the assistant manager of the place, Alice, and I've also got front of house manager Kush as well. Alice, let's start with you, and thank you for having us here today.
1: Thank you very much, V2 Radio. It's such an honor to have you guys. Well, we've had you guys here for a couple of years now, and it's always such an incredible experience. We get to share information together, we get to spend time together, and it's such fun. Yeah, thank you. Great stuff.
0: Well, thank you for having us. I understand, I mean, far be it for me to be hinting in any way at all, but I do understand that we might be sampling some of the food a little bit later on, so I'm very much looking forward to that.
1: Yeah, exciting.
0: Now, Alice, tell me, it's a pretty big site you've got here in a really good part of the Quays as well, so yeah. Good footfall and all the rest of it. How many people can you have at any one time, particularly this sort of time of year where you can both do inside and outside, and when the weather's like this, how many people are you looking at?
1: Yes, in our big days, like during the weekends, Saturdays, yeah, Sunday, Fridays, we gross about 400 people. It's such an incredible experience.
0: Right.
1: Altogether, during the day, we've got mostly walk-ins, a few of our bookings coming, but in the evenings, the restaurant is packed. So if you're planning to come in here for dinner or something like that, definitely book your spot as soon as possible, especially as Christmas is approaching. We've got group bookings, 20 people, 8 people, 10 people, booking before so that they make sure that they've got their space available, because this Christmas is always packed here with us.
0: You know, in a practical sort of commercial situation, there's a lot of restaurants on site here at Gunwharf Quays, a lot of choice. So when someone says to you, as assistant manager of Tap and Tandoor, you know, what is the Tap and Tandoor experience, why should I come and see you, what do you say to them?
1: Tap and Tandoor, Indian gastropop. That is the way we market ourselves.
0: Right.
1: But really, it's really about the experience you have just from when you step your feet into the restaurant. The smells, the tandoori grill sizzling, bajis, the naans. It's just imagine yourself stepping your feet in the restaurant and smelling all of those incredible flavors in the restaurant.
0: Any chance I could order now?
1: That's good. But in addition to that, it's really the experience you have all together.
0: Yeah.
1: I've worked here for about 2 years now, and since I stepped my feet here, having feeling like a family. I met Charlie. If you know, you've met Charlie before, the last time he came here. He's one of the owners of the restaurant.
0: Yeah.
1: He really incorporated that family spirit in the restaurant.
0: Lovely.
1: Within the staff.
0: Yeah.
1: And definitely the guests can feel that experience. They feel looked after. They feel taken care of. It's not just about the food.
0: Yeah.
1: Yes, the food is top-notch,
0: of course.
1: Actually.
0: Of course.
1: But the experience that we have, the culture that we've brought into the restaurant, makes the guest experience even better. So
0: it's the good vibe. Thank you, Alice. Kush, just from a front of house point of view, so you know, obviously get to see the people as they're coming in and all the rest of it. What's the most popular dish that you find that gets ordered here at Tap and Tandoor?
2: Well, our signature dishes are butter chicken and the beer battered bhajis. So beer battered bhajis is one of the most popular thing which people end up ordering on the side, which is absolutely delicious. Me coming from an Indian background, I know the food is really tasty here because I eat here every day.
0: Do you?
2: So absolutely, yes.
0: And that's quite interesting, because I know quite a lot of people that sort of work in restaurants and things, and they obviously they have the food as part of their dinner as well. Do you rotate what you have, though, or do you always have something the same for you when you sit down here, you know, after the shift or whatever?
2: I absolutely like to rotate my dishes, because different taste buds, isn't it?
0: Okay.
2: So every curry has their unique taste in it.
0: Yeah.
2: Whereas butter chicken tends to be quite sweet, which I don't personally like, but when it comes to hot pepper chicken curry, which is absolutely amazing curry. So that's why I rotate, because we have a couple of options there. We have monthly specials. For this month, we have sea bass and biryani.
3: Right.
2: So there's no choice. I can repeat the same dish every day, where I have a lot of options.
0: So what are you going to have today?
2: I'm having biryani, chicken biryani.
0: There it is. He's already sorted it out. Shit. Look at that. It's quarter past 12. He's already done. That's fantastic. Listen, both of you, lovely to see you. Thank you so much for having us here today.
2: It's absolutely.
0: Absolute delight once
2: Cheers.
0: Again
2: Thank you
0: to be
2: much.
0: Back at Tap and Tandoor. That's Alison Cush from the gang here at Tap and Tandoor. That's where we are on air today as part of Portsmouth Week. Enjoying, of course, being in Portsmouth with the VT Radio as we go through the week. We're here through until 3 this afternoon on daytime. So now it's Sienna Sparrow on VT Radio.

0: It's Michael Jackson and Bad on VT Radio, and Sienna Sparrow and Material Lover just before that. This is Peter Gordon and Fenil on Daytimes. Live from Portsmouth once again today. We're in Gunwharf Quays. We're at Tap and Tandoor. If you want to come along and say hello. If you happen to be heading Gunwharf Quays way, we would love to see you. Tomorrow, Breakfast with Tanya is going to be at the Portsmouth Distillery. And then on Friday, finishing off our celebration of Portsmouth 100 this week with Gary Booker live from the Hover Travel Terminal on South Sea Front, just next to Clarence Pier. He'll be on from 3 o'clock through until 7 on Friday afternoon. And if you want to see some of the stuff behind the scenes and the bits and pieces going on where we are broadcasting this week, do check out our socials at VT Radio on both Instagram and on Facebook as well. Right. In the not too distant future, we're going to be giving you the answers to today's Battle of the Listeners, little trivia questions that we gave you a little while ago. See how you got on with that. And we've also got the very latest travel news. That's on the way next.
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4: Now, I know that it's always pretty slow on the Chichester Bypass, but actually it's particularly thick going around to the Stockbridge roundabout at the moment. Just to be aware, if you are heading that way, add a few minutes to your journey as a result of that. Elsewhere across the area, not looking too bad. A27 between Portsmouth heading in Chichester direction and other way is looking okay. Still those roadworks, of course, going on in Shrimpney, which we talk about, and also got those roadworks in Barnum as well, which may hold you up for a little bit at times. In terms of the trains, still a little bit of disruption here and there due to some late running services, and also a reminder that there's still a potential disruption on trains running between Horsham and Barnum and Bognor Regis and Portsmouth Harbour. Well worth checking before you travel on that.
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0: It's Oasis and Roll With It. Their much heralded documentary, Don't Look Back in Anger, is in cinemas from today. Before that, here on VT Radio, it's the Bee Gees Jive Talking and James Arthur's Say You Won't Let Go. This is Peter Gordon and Finial on Daytimes, and we're live in Portsmouth once again today. We're in Gulmorf Keys. We're just outside Tap and Tandoor. We were talking to some of the team here a little bit earlier on, and maybe some more chat from them a bit later as well. If you are going to be heading around the Gulmorf Keys area today, we'd love to see you. We're here through until 3. Tap and Tandoor and Gulmorf Keys, that is where we are today. Now, how did you get on a little bit earlier on today with our Battle of the Listeners?
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0: Okay, so we had 5 trivia questions. We asked you to have a little go at them, have a little think about them until we give you the answers around now. I have to say, a number of people getting 5 out of 5, very good, you know who you are. There was a few getting a sort of a smidgen of them right, but not the whole lot. I thought there were quite a couple of difficult ones in here today. Let's go through them then. What is the longer distance, a mile or a nautical mile? The answer to that is actually a nautical mile. Question number 2 was, how many sides does a dodecahedron have? And the answer is 12. Question number 3, Dave Grohl, the frontman for which rock band? And it was Foo Fighters we were looking for there. Now, this is the one that I thought was quite tricky. Which country is known as the land of the midnight sun? It's actually Norway. Norway is the answer to that. And in which year did the Russian Revolution occur? So the answer for that was 1917. So well done. If you were one of the people that got 5 out of 5, very good. But again, right, give yourself a little pat on the back. And that's what it's all about with the Battle of Listeners. I'll have another round of that tomorrow morning, starting it all off just after 11:30 in the morning here on Daytimes. We continue here in Portsmouth with, of course, our programme through until 3 and more music in just a moment.
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4: 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Okay.

It's Dido. And thank you on VT Radio, the radio station which you could be at the moment winning £1,000 in cash thanks to our friends at Cathedral Wealth Management. 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Have a little look and you can get involved in winning that £1,000. Also, in a couple of weekends' time, it's not very far away at all now, the Goodwood Revival, of course, is back over the weekend of the 18th to the 20th, Friday through to Sunday. And we're going to be there, VT Radio, with El Guest Jewelers of Rustington and Littlehampton. Got the stage there once again, filled with local bands and singers performing songs from the revival decades across all 3 days. Plus, the gang from VT Radio are going to be around as well. So if you're heading along to the Goodwood Revival weekend after next, we would love to see you. We're going to be there with El Guest Jewelers of Rustington and Littlehampton, and very much looking forward to it. More details, of course, as we go over the coming days, but we may well see you over that weekend. At the moment, of course, you can come and see us right here at the Tap and Tandle in Gunwharf Quays in Portsmouth, because that's where we are for a Wednesday. More, of course, Thursday and Friday. So tomorrow, the breakfast show with Tanya is going to be live from the Portsmouth Distillery. And then in the afternoon on Friday, in fact, Drive Time, the Friday Feeling Drive Time with Gary Booker, live from the Hover Travel Terminal. It's going to be really busy on a Friday afternoon. He's going to be there from 3 until 7, rounding off our week of celebration with Portsmouth 100.

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2: You come across a V2 Radio balloon, let me tell you that. 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That's what we do here at the radio station, and other bits and pieces as well. Plus the team, quite a lot of the team are here. So if you're a bit of a regular and loyal listener, perhaps you've never met us, then do pop along. If you're heading into the Gunwharf Quays area, we would love to see you. We're here for until 3 o'clock this afternoon. Just to let you know, also, next couple of days here on daytimes, car rally is going to be in between 11 and 3, both tomorrow, Thursday, and also on Friday as well. He's going to be keeping you company. He'll have all the usual stuff that we've had, like Battle of the Listeners, and also the Who, What, When, Why quiz, which in fact we'll still have, of course, today on this program. That'll be here a little bit later on at around about 1:30. Plus, we're hoping to talk to maybe a couple of other members of the team here at Tap and Tandoor at some point on the program today. Now, music will be along after 1 o'clock with The Emotions, also some Pink for you as well. And as I was mentioning, the Who, What, When, Why quiz will be here in around 30:30. So one question, see whether or not you can get it right. A little bit of fun. We'll give you about 10 minutes, quarter of an hour to have a think about it before we give you the answer. You may just find that actually my voice is a bit, I'm just ever so slightly salivating, if you don't mind me saying that. Maybe too much of a share, but hey. And the reason for that is because we're currently ordering lunch. Yeah, I can smell other people's lunch cooking in the background. I knew this was going to be a problem for me on this program. It just smells. Everything smells absolutely delicious, obviously. Anyway, far be it for me when they said, who's going to do the daytime show from Tap and Dander on the Wednesday? And I went, me! Before anyone had a chance to jump in. Anyway, that's going to be along shortly. And I promise you I'll try not to make it sound like I'm eating on the radio, because that really isn't good manners at all. But between you and I, very much looking forward to it. We have, of course, that music coming along straight after the news at 1, and that is here on V2 Radio next.
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6: From the Sky News Centre at midday, more than 250 further flights have been cancelled today as disruption from yesterday's air traffic control outage continues. The boss of NATS has been summoned to a meeting with the Transport Secretary, but says a cyber attack wasn't to blame. The Foreign Secretary says he's standing up for British values after announcing a ban on goods produced in illegal Israeli settlements in the West Bank. Ed Miliband's rejected criticism from the chief rabbi, who's warned the decision could make life more dangerous for British Jews. He says the government's taken an important step.
7: We have a choice as a country, which is

0: do we stand by in the face of that terrible injustice, or do we call it out? And we chose to call it out, and I think that most British people will think it's right to do that.
1: A 22-year-old Stewart in court charged with causing death by dangerous driving after two cyclists were killed in a crash in Kent. Aaron Turner from Hyams also accused of fleeing the scene in Gravesend on Sunday morning. Two firms have been fined more than £1 million over the death of a worker who was buried alive in a ditch. Gio Arsene was crushed when soil collapsed on him at a construction site in Banstead, Surrey in 2020. Ben Shelton knocked out defending champion Carlos Alcaraz in the US Open tennis in a five-set thriller. It was the latest finish ever at the tournament in New York, wrapping up at 3:30 a.m. Alcaraz came into the event after a four-month absence and says he gave his all.
2: I mean, it was close, so I'm just a little bit disappointed, you know, about not getting the win at the end, but you know, I'm just proud about myself, about how I fought, but you know, I found a way to push myself up, physically give an extra.
1: And Alan Carr's picked up a special recognition prize at the National Television Awards. He was serenaded by his co-stars from Celebrity Traitors, which also won Best Reality Competition. That's the latest. I'm Kat Suave.
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4: Gatwick and Southampton airports say flights are slowly getting back to normal after yesterday's air traffic control disruption. A technical issue at NATS led to takeoffs being stopped and more than 1,000 flights being cancelled. Well, NATS chief Martin Rolfe says the incident is not thought to have been a cyber attack. Neil McMahon, chief operations officer at Ryanair, says this should never have happened.
5: Let's be clear. Problems happen with systems, but the whole purpose of being the CEO is that you have a resilient backup plan for when things happen. It is a critical piece of UK national infrastructure, and it is criminal the fact that there is not a resilient backup system.
4: Police have released the latest results from Operation Sonar in Littlehampton during August. Officers made 8 arrests, carried out 10 stop searches and seized drugs and prohibited weapons. Now, new research from the University of Brighton suggests most animals kept in UK zoos and aquariums are not endangered. Researchers studied more than 100,000 animals and found fewer than 1 in 3 belonged to species classed as vulnerable, endangered or critically endangered. And West Sussex Libraries have secured £30,000 of National Lottery funding for a new festival aimed at teenagers. The Go All In Festival will include author talks, manga workshops, Dungeons and Dragons, writing sessions and crafts. Organisers say the aim is to show young people that libraries offer much more than just books. That's the latest. I'm Philip Keeler.
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7: So, at the moment, it's dry and some sunshine around as well. Been a little bit more in the way of cloud in the last hour or so moving in. And it's just possible that there may be a shower this afternoon where you are. But some may well get away with it. So, let's just hope on that front. Hopefully a dry day for most. Now, maximum temperature today, 20 centigrade. At the moment, currently in Portsmouth, it's 19.
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0: Before that, The Emotions and Best of My Love. That was just after the 1 o'clock news. This is Peter Gordon in for Neil on Daytimes today, live from Portsmouth, outside Tap and Tandoor here in Gunwharf Quays. All part of our Portsmouth week that we are underway with here at V2 Radio, celebrating Portsmouth 100 years of the area having been granted a city status. And we've got more, because obviously we've been in Spinnaker Tower on Monday. We were in the park and ride just off the M275 yesterday afternoon. And we're here today. And then tomorrow, breakfast is going to be from the Portsmouth Distillery. And Friday afternoon, it's going to be the Friday Feeling Drive with Gary Booker, who's already in rehearsals for this, actually. He's going to be at Hover Travel on Friday afternoon between 3 and 7. He's actually going to be in the terminal there on a really busy time of the week. There's going to be a lot of people going past him, heading off and on the hovercraft. And actually, I think I might be one of them, heading back to the island where I live. So that's what we're up to over the coming days. Just also to let you know, as normal here on Daytimes, we'll have our Who, What, When, Why quiz in around quarter of an hour, so actually about 20 minutes or so, just a bit of fun, see whether or not you can get an answer to a particular trivia question correct. That's something that Neil does, of course, on this program every day, and we'll have that, as I say, in around 20 minutes or so. And we'll have some travel news for you shortly. Plus, the music continues, including this tune. It's the current one from Chaka Khan, Shaqzilla, on V2 Radio.
1: The city has been reduced to rubble. Destruction in the wake of a monster that is no more. What's this? Chaqzilla has just emerged on the outskirts of town. What could possibly happen next?

0: Stardust and Music Sounds Better with you on BBC Radio. Shaka Khan's current tune, Shakzilla. Before that, this is Peter Gordon in for Neil on Daytimes. And we're live from Portsmouth, Gunwharf Quays. We're just outside Tap and Tandoor in the Quays. If you're popping along and around, we're here through until 3 o'clock. It'd be lovely to see you. After me at 3, it'll be the local radio hero himself, Mr. Ian Crouch. Crouchy's back on drive from 3 o'clock this afternoon, taking you through until 7. Then there's some bloke called Peter Gordon back again with the 80s Express, the big 80s program, 7 till 9 tonight. Don't know who he is. I don't know who he thinks he is. I don't know who he used to be. Anyway, he's on between 7 and 9 if you like your 80s stuff. And then 9 o'clock tonight, we have the return of Amelia Barden, of course, with the local lineup, the local music show for a Wednesday evening. Everything going on locally with Amelia. Sorry, Amelia? It's a special, you see, there you go. It's a not that she's here warming up already, of course, but it's a special Portsmouth 100 show to celebrate the fact, you see, we're doing Portsmouth Week here on VT Radio. It all fits together. All Portsmouth artists and bands. Great stuff, you see. That's why we have things like that here on VT Radio. Anyway, local lineup is with the Wicked Burger Company. Vita Radio tonight at 9 o'clock. Travel news around the corner, and also very soon we'll be setting you up for the Who, What, When, Why quiz as well, right here on V2.
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0: V2 Radio playing John Legend and All of Me. Quick bit of travel news for you. The Havant Bypass, just heading towards the M27. Those electricity works that are going on there at the moment, just holding you a little bit if you're heading up in the Portsmouth direction, just be aware of that. On the trains, things looking a little bit better, a couple of late runners, but at the moment the network looking a lot better than it was a little bit earlier on today. Now this... A little bit earlier on today. Now...
1: Who, what, when, or where?
0: Yeah, so here we are on a Wednesday lunchtime. And actually, I have to say, lunch is being enjoyed here at the Tap and Dandle, where we're broadcasting live from here in Portsmouth Keys, Gunwolf Keys at the moment. So here we are then, the who, what, when, and where quiz. So here's your question. Have a little think about this over the next sort of 10 minutes, quarter of an hour or so, and we'll give you the answer then. On this day in 2007, which band broke the record for the most consecutive top 10 hits in the UK singles chart by a female act, when their latest release gave them a non-stop run of 16 top 10 hits? Can I give that to you again? Here we go. On this day, 2007, which band broke the record for the most consecutive top 10 hits in the UK singles chart by a female act, when their latest release gave them a non-stop run of 16 top 10 hits? Have a think on that one, and we'll give you the answer in about 10 minutes, quarter of an hour's time on V2 Radio.

Black Eyed Peas. And Where Is the Love? And before that, of course, John Legend. But we had the Who, What, When, Where quiz question. We'll give you the answer in a few minutes' time. I wonder how you're getting on with that today. So I'll just repeat it for you. I will. I'm just going to repeat it for you one more time. On this day in 2007, which band broke the record for the most consecutive top 10 hits in the UK singles chart by a female act when their latest release gave them a non-stop run of 16 top 10 hits? Answer very soon. It is VT Radio live from Portsmouth, celebrating Portsmouth 100, of course, this week. And we are from the Tap and Tandle today in Gunwharf Quays. Right, 80s programme on tonight, 80s Express, with yours truly from 7. Lots of great 80s tunes, of course. Let's take ourselves right back now to 1985 with some Midge Ure. This is If I Was on VT Radio.

0: It's Rose and Bruno Mars, of course, and before that, from the 80s, Midge, and If I Was. This is V2 Radio live from Portsmouth once again today, as part of our Portsmouth 100 celebrations, and we're at the Tap and Tandoor in Gunwolf Keys. Already this week, we're at the Spinnaker Tower, of course, on Monday. I really enjoyed that. And then Tuesday, Crouchy was live from the Park and Ride, just off the M275, heading in to the city. Today, obviously, we're in Gunwolf Keys. Tomorrow, Tanya for Breakfast is going to be at the Portsmouth Distillery. And then on Friday, finishing off the week, Gary Booker on the That Friday Feeling Drive show from 3 o'clock is going to be in the hovercraft, or the hover travel terminal, shall I say, just on the South Sea front there next to Clarence Pier. So big week of V2 Radio. I hope you've enjoyed some of the stuff we've been doing. And also, you can follow along all the bits and pieces in pictures on our socials. Have a little look at V2 Radio on both Instagram and also on Facebook as well. I think it is high time we went through the answers now for the Who, What, When, Why quiz. I wonder how you got on with it all today. Well done if you got this right. I thought it was relatively tricky, but also pretty good to have a guess at, I think. So the question was, on this day, 2007, which band broke the record for the most consecutive top 10 hits in the UK singles chart by a female act when their latest release gave them a non-stop run of 16 top 10 hits? Well, it was Girls Aloud. Very good. Well done to Andrew and also Stephen and various others as well who got it right, who got through on the WhatsApp this afternoon, actually. And that included Kerry, who also said, could you please wish my son Cody a very happy 14th birthday? All the love from Mum, Dad, Kyle, Dylan and Raven. Kerry, done that for you. And happy birthday, Cody. Have a fantastic day. More music on the way right here on V2 Radio.
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0: It's Kygo on V2 Radio and High Love. Before that, Natalie Imbruglia and Alex Warren. We're live from Portsmouth. We're at Tap and Tando and Gun Wharf Quays here for another hour or so through until 3 o'clock. Music on the way from Simple Minds and Jennifer Lopez will also be talking to more of the team here at the Tap and Tando as well. But the news at 2 is next.
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9: From the Sky News Centre at 2, the boss of UK's air traffic control system says he doesn't believe a cyber attack is behind the collapse of its technology. Martin Rolfe's been summoned by the Transport Secretary to explain why more than 1,000 flights were cancelled yesterday. Neil McMahon, Chief Operations Officer at Ryanair, says this should never have happened.
10: Let's be clear. Problems happen with systems, but the whole purpose of being the CEO is that you have a resilient backup plan for when things happen. It is a critical piece of UK national infrastructure, and it is criminal the fact that there is not a resilient backup system.
9: Andy Burnham says the UK has shown leadership on the international stage by announcing sanctions on Israeli settlements in the occupied West Bank. The Prime Minister says British people expect the government to stand up for fairness in the face of injustice. Meanwhile,

0: Chloe Badenoch says Mr. Burnham's creating confusion over whether his government will raise defence spending to 3% of GDP. Arguments over military budgets saw the now Chancellor John Healey resign as Defence Secretary in June.
1: Argentina is threatening the Falklands now. Russia is threatening us in the North Sea now. And Mr. Speaker, he didn't answer my question. The Chancellor was right to quit. I asked him if he was right to quit. The Chancellor was right to quit, which is why it's so wrong that he's not sticking to his principles. Yep.
0: Andy Burnham insists his government will honour NATO commitments. Elsewhere, a man has been shot in the arm and leg by armed police in Luton. Officers were called to reports a woman was being threatened on Cardigan Street yesterday. Meanwhile, the actor Noel Clarke has been charged with sex offences against five women. The 50-year-old is accused of crimes including sexual assault, voyeurism and exposure, and is due to appear before magistrates next month. And a short time ago, Pakistan had fallen to 101-8 after lunch on day one of the third test at Edgbaston. Joe Root's team are set for a series sweep, having already won the first two matches. That's the latest. I'm Imani Rana.
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3: The recovery continues at Gatwick and Southampton airports following yesterday's NATS technical failure. More than 1,000 flights were cancelled after the problem affected departures across the UK. NATS says it's fixed the system, while Chief Executive Martin Rolfe says he doesn't believe a cyber attack was responsible. Some delays are continuing today. Littlehampton police say they're continuing to target crime and antisocial behaviour following a month of enforcement action. Operation Sonar saw 8 arrests in August, along with drug and weapon seizures. Officers also issued 8 traffic offence reports and seized 2 cars. Police say further proactive patrols will continue across the area. 6 new infrastructure projects worth up to £4.4 million have been proposed by Chichester District Council. They'll include improvements at Priory Park, a new multi-sports facility in Selsey, active travel schemes and a possible new crossing in Chichester. The plans will be funded through developer contributions. And fewer than a third of animals in UK zoos and aquariums belong to threatened species, according to the University of Brighton research. The study looks at more than 100,000 animals across 113 zoos and aquariums. Researchers say collections still play an important conservation role, but could do more to support species facing extinction. That's the latest. I'm Philip Keeler.
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5: So this afternoon, it looks like it's going to be a fair amount of cloud around now, but some bright spells as well. Sunshine poking through now and again. And heading up to around 20 centigrade. In fact, already here currently in Portsmouth, it is 20 centigrade.
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0: is Jennifer Lopez and Waiting For Tonight. Before that, Simple Minds are doing a lot of live stuff at the moment, and don't you forget about me. It's 12 minutes past 2 on a Wednesday afternoon. This is Peter Gordon in for Neil on Daytimes today through until 3, and we are continuing our celebration of Portsmouth this week with Portsmouth 100. We've been the Spinnaker Tower, we've been the Park and Ride, and today we're in Gunwharf Quays, and I am sitting in prime position, I have to say, outside Tap and Tandoor, and what's more, I've been able to sample, I'm pleased to say also, some of the food dishes on offer here at Tap and Tandoor. I mean, you know, far be it for me ever to have picked a lunchtime programme to be able to be at a restaurant, but I think, you know, it's worked out pretty well. I'm also pleased that a couple of the team who we were talking to earlier are back with me now. So we've got Alice, who is assistant manager. We've also got Kush, who's front of house as well. Have a quick chat with both of you, because we had just a wonderful amount of dishes for the team here coming out. I have to tell you, I had the vegetable curry.
1: Yeah.
0: And I had the Tap and Tandoor special naan as well. Now, I like my food.
1: Yeah.
0: I think I've got to say on both counts that some of the most wonderful food that I have had. I think vegetable curry was just right. It's quite interesting because I quite like hot curry, and it had a nice little kick to it. But it, for anyone that perhaps, you know, just wants a curry on it, it would also work as well.
1: Love that.
0: So it's good. And the naan idea was an interesting idea. Just tell me a little bit about the sort of the Tap and Tandoor special naan.
2: Yes, that is our house naan.
0: Yeah.
2: So it's made up of green chili.
0: Yeah.
2: Cheese and a house spice mix, just a combination of our different picks in the naans together in one naan.
0: Right.
2: Is when you want to go for a really thick, cheesy naan with any of your curry, choose a special naan. It's just perfect.
0: I agree with that.
2: I'm happy you enjoyed it.
0: No, it's really good. And the rest of the team, there were lots of other sort of different dishes out there as well, various different curries, and also I think the mixed grill as well, which was recommended.
2: Yes, definitely.
0: Yeah. I mean, put it this way, I know that the table's now been cleared, it's sort of in front from where I'm sitting here, but I mean, there wasn't an awful lot left.
2: I came in to check in. You guys went so deep into the food. It's awesome.
0: As you know, that's the sign of everything going very well.
2: Absolutely. Yeah.
0: So it was absolutely super. And once again, Alice, thank you so much for having us here today.
2: It's been lovely.
0: I mean, the weather's played its part as well. It's
2: definitely
0: been nice to have a bit of sunshine around. Kush, can we just talk from front of house point of view? And obviously, you've seen the food go well there and all the rest of it. As we've sat here today, we've had various different people arriving. I think we've got a gentleman quite near who's popped in really for a drink by the looks of it, but also we've had some other people who've clearly come along for lunchtime. So because you're open, I mean, what time do you open in the morning?
3: We open in 12 in the afternoon.
0: Yeah, and then go through until what time?
3: So on weekends we go till 11 p.m. but the kitchen closes at 9:45.
0: Yeah.
3: Whereas on weekdays we the kitchen closes at 9:15, but we are still open till 11 for drinks, of course.
0: So you witness presumably therefore a lot of people coming in, clearly, but also coming in for different reasons at different times.
3: Yes, we have a lot of customers who are like our family, and we have people, those who just pop here for drinks.
0: Yeah.
3: Like the gentleman who is sitting behind me, he just comes here for drinks every day.
0: Yeah.
3: So we have made a lot of families here, and I've met a lot of amazing people. It's nice when people come and chat with you. You come to know a lot about them, and of course the vibe they create in the restaurant is awesome as well.
0: Yeah, so, I know there are other Tap and Tandoors around. Your colleagues at different
3: total
0: places.
3: Total five places, yes.
0: That's right, in the Midlands as well, and also other places along the South Coast. But obviously, here we are in Gunwharf Quays. You can hear the seagulls in the background there. Being part of the whole Gunwharf Quays community, what is that like? Do you all sort of get to know each other from the other outlets around?
3: Well, the best part for this stuff, we get a lot of discount everywhere in the Gunwharf.
0: Do you?
3: Yes, the best perk of working in Tap and Tandoor, especially in Gunwharf Quays.
0: Yeah.
3: We get discounts in Southampton as well, because the shopping center, which the Tap and Tandoor in Southampton, it's situated in shopping center as well.
0: Yeah.
3: So that's one of the best perks. We know a lot of people from Alchemist, which is just behind us. Yeah. People come here asking for soda cylinder. We share the things, so it's quite a nice environment to work here.
0: Brilliant.
1: Lovely stuff. Well, listen, tell you what, I thoroughly enjoyed being here today. Thank you so much for looking after us.
3: Yes, absolutely.
1: And the food's just absolutely wonderful. So, and I didn't doubt, I could smell it cooking earlier, and I thought, here we go. This, you know, I was having trouble concentrating between you and I. Anyway, absolutely fantastic. So, Christian and Alice, thank you so much indeed.
3: Cheers. Thank you very much, too.
1: There's some of the team here from Tap and Tandoor here with us on a Wednesday afternoon. We're here through until 3. And, of course, after 3 o'clock this afternoon, Mr. Crouch is back for Drive Time. Right, let's take James Blunt's current offering. This is Taste Like Summer on V2 Radio. Hey.

0: That is Walk the Moon here on V2 Radio. Before that, James Blunt. This is Peter Gordon for Neil on Daytimes, and the latest travel news on the way next.
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0: Just looking at the roads right across the area, really. I've had a good scan of everything. Not looking too bad. Usual hold-ups in parts of the Chichester Bypass, of course. But actually, the routes around the south, not looking too bad. A few hold-ups here and there with a few longer-running roadwork systems. Shripney, for example, is one of them. And also around the Haven Bypass, just don't be aware of that if you're travelling in or out of the Portsmouth direction. As far as the trains are concerned, no major issues. One or two trains that are running a little bit slow. There's been a bit of disruption on one of the trains coming out of Worthing, just be aware of that, which may have a bit of a knock-on effect, but apart from that, not looking too bad at all. If, of course, we're not saying what you're seeing, then do drop us a call, of course, on the jam line 01243 963 960.
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1: Fantastic. Lewis Capaldi and Forget Me here on V2 Radio. Before that, Craig David's Walking Away. Doesn't that sound like the same sort of chording structure as U2 and One? Just one of my little things. I presume that would have... Well, I'm sure it's entirely accidental. Either that or there's been some royalties paid somewhere. More music in a moment from Seal. Quick mention, of course, here we are at the Tap and Tandoor in Gunwharf Keys as part of our Portsmouth Week here on V2 Radio, celebrating Portsmouth 100. And we were talking about some of the food that we've had here earlier. It's just absolutely fantastic. It may well be you thought to yourself, I'd like to get a little bit of that, if you don't mind. One of the ways to do it would be to download the Tap and Tandoor app. It's the Tap app, and you could find it on your app store. So it's the Tap app on the app store. Have a little look, Tap and Tandoor, and it actually gives you discounts off both eating in and takeaway, and all sorts of other bits and pieces about Tap and Tandoor as well, all including 2-for-1 cocktails, my word, bottomless brunch, hello, and an Indian Sunday lunch as well. So that is all via the Tap and Tandoor app, which you can get from your app store. Now, Portsmouth, of course, we've been here all week so far. We've got a couple more days to go after this one as well. And I have to say, a lot of the organisation for our week here in the wonderful city of Portsmouth is done by our very own Amelia Barnden, who joins me.
2: Hello.
1: And you are actually a Portsmouth girl, aren't you?
2: I am. Portsmouth born and bred.
1: So you're sort of, you know, you're on home turf here.
2: I am on home turf. I'm loving this week. Yeah. Not just because the commute is shorter. I just love my city. Good. I'm very much an advocate for Portsmouth.
1: Yeah.
2: Sometimes it gets a little bit of a bad reputation.
1: Right.
2: But I think it's such a vibrant city that should be celebrated. And thankfully this year, it absolutely is, with 100 years this year.
1: And there's been a lot going on. I mean, I know we've already talked to some of the guests that have been on this week already, the Spinnaker Tower and things about, you know, involvement in the whole Portsmouth 100. And tell us about the trail thing where we can see these lions and things.
2: Yes, so there's 45 lions dotted around the whole of the city, right up to the north of the city as well, and one unicorn as well, which is a unique one. And they're all uniquely designed by different artists to represent something different about Portsmouth, from its culture, history, everything, attractions. And there's an app where you can download and you can scan each lion or the unicorn has a QR code and they can be scanned, and I think, I can't remember the exact number, but it's had hundreds of thousands of people, you know, obviously scanning them, and it ends this Sunday, so if you haven't already done so, definitely come into Portsmouth and follow the Lion Trail. It's Pride of Portsmouth, and the details can be found on Portsmouth City Council's website for that.
1: Lovely stuff as well. So listen, as well as being part of the team that we've had here today, you're on the air tonight at 9 o'clock with a local lineup, the local music show exclusive to V2 Radio. And on tonight's programme, it's a Portsmouth special.
2: It is. So it's a Portsmouth 100 edition show this evening. So I'll be showcasing all of the amazing artists and bands. Not all of them, of course. I've got more than just the ones I've selected for tonight's programme. But they're all from Portsmouth to celebrate this incredible city. And the talent and the standard of music is just incredible. And I'll be speaking to Crystal Tides, who are a massive independent band from Portsmouth. They recently were performing at Victoria's Festival on the main stage, so yeah, be really looking forward to chatting to them as well.
1: Lovely stuff. And of course there's a particularly strong 80s programme that's the warm-up act for your local lineup from 7 tonight as well. So quite an evening here on a Wednesday evening. Listen, I know you're going to be around with the team for the next couple of days as well, but I just wanted to say well done to you for organising all of this week.
2: Thank you.
1: It's been fantastic. I've thoroughly enjoyed it. Listen, I got a fantastic lunch today.
2: It's been
1: gorgeous.
2: And I've
1: been at the Spinnaker Tower.
2: What a week.
1: Absolutely fantastic. Very exciting. So Amelia back on air 9 o'clock this evening here on V2 Radio, where it's almost 2:40 in the afternoon now. Cratch, of course, here on Drive Time from 3 o'clock. That's the local radio hero himself will be on from 3. You have been warned.

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It's Snow Patrol chasing cars on V2 Radio. This is Peter Gordon. On Daytimes today for Neil, Carl Rally's going to be looking after the programme over the next couple of days, by the way. We've, of course, been live today at Tap and Tandoor in Gunwharf Quays in Portsmouth. It's part of our Portsmouth Week here. And just a reminder that the We Are Pompey 2029 campaign very much underway, an ambitious bid to become the UK City of Culture in 2029. It's led by Portsmouth Creates and shaped by the people of the city, and the bid celebrates Portsmouth, the creativity, heritage, diversity and the community spirit as well. So, possibly City of Culture 2029. Almost it from us here at Tap and Tandoor. We'll finish off with the Steve Miller Band.

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2: Great company and a lovely place to be on what's been primarily a rather sunny day, which is great. And thank you also to, of course, the V2 Radio team as well. Nige and also Amelia and Alex and Gary Booker as well. Yes, he popped along for the lunch. Of course he did. Also, Adam and Uncle Neil has been looking after us back in the studio as well. So Crouchy is going to be here straight after the news at 3 with Drive Time. And then don't forget, I'll be back for the 80s Express from 7 tonight, and Amelia will be on from 9 with the local lineup. Have a great rest of the day.
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9: From the Sky News Centre at 3, hundreds of police officers lined the streets at the funeral of their colleague PC Matthew Blades, who was killed in last month's crash on the A66. Bagpipes were played as the coffin was brought to St Joseph's Church in his hometown of Hartlepool, while flowers spelling the word Dad could be seen on the roof of the hearse. The 37-year-old was killed alongside fellow officer PC Tom Clough in a collision near Middlesbrough. The Metropolitan Police will investigate allegations that Reform UK breached electoral rules over donations from foreign sources. It's in relation to a Channel 4 documentary broadcast last week. Downing Street says the government still has confidence in Britain's main air traffic control boss. Martin Rolfe's faced calls to resign after 2,000 flights were cancelled yesterday and today. The Prime Minister insists Britain stands for fairness after criticism over sanctions placed on illegal Israeli settlements in the occupied West Bank. Yesterday, the government announced a ban on goods produced in the area. Andy Burnham's told MPs he stands behind the move.
10: Where people are being bullied out of their homes, intimidated, we will always stand with the underdog and take what action we can to support them. That, Mr. Speaker, is leadership on the world stage. Britain being true, that is what the British people expect of us, and that is what this government will do.
9: Actor Noel Clarke has been charged with sexual offences, including sexual assault, voyeurism and exposure. The allegations relate to five women and have taken place

0: place between 2007 and 2016. And England cricketer Josh Tung took 4 wickets as Pakistan were bowled out for 133 before tea on the first day of the third test at Edgbaston. An inexperienced away team struggled from the start and lost 5 wickets before they'd reached 50. Joe Root's team have just started their innings. That's the latest. I'm Imani Rana.
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2: Passengers at Gatwick and Southampton airports are still facing some disruption after yesterday's air traffic control failure, where more than 1,000 flights were cancelled across the UK, leaving air crew displaced. NATS chief executive Martin Rolfe says he doesn't believe the problem was caused by a cyber attack and the system has now been fixed. Police in Littlehampton say they made 8 arrests in August as part of Operation Sonar. Officers targeted crime and antisocial behaviour in the town centre and surrounding areas. Drugs, including cocaine and cannabis, were seized along with prohibited weapons. Sussex police say a man they wanted to speak to in connection with an alleged assault in Brighton has now been identified. It follows an earlier appeal over an incident reported during a protest in the city centre on the 13th of June. And residents in Yapton are being asked for their views on plans to expand the village primary school. West Sussex County Council wants to increase Yapton Primary from 315 to 420 places because of rising pupil numbers linked to new housing in the area. The expansion could open in 2028, with the consultation running until the 20th of September. That's the latest. I'm Philip Keeler.
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4: So cloud increasing through the afternoon. Chance of that odd isolated light shower here and there, but mostly staying dry with highs of 19 degrees. For tonight, dry with some clear spells through the evening and overnight. Light winds throughout, feeling rather chilly though, especially in rural spots. And lows down to 7 degrees. Currently in Hayling Island and Southsea, we've got 19 degrees.
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It's Jamiroquai and Canned Heat. A very good afternoon to you. 30 minutes past 3 at V2 Radio. Afternoon. Crouchy here, back in the chair for drive time. Thank you very much indeed to Peter Gordon, live again from Portsmouth. We are celebrating Portsmouth 100 all this week by broadcasting live from various different locations in the city. And in catch tomorrow, Tanya will be at the Portsmouth Distillery between 7 and 10 a.m. tomorrow. She'll be finding out all about that. And on Friday, Gary Booker is going to be at the Hover Travel Terminal between 3 and 7, presenting that Friday feeling as we continue our week out at Portsmouth 100 here at V2 Radio. Chicago on the way, and this is great. I love this. New from Kylie Minogue and Madonna. It's Love Sick.

0: Inspiration, 21 minutes past 3 at V2 Radio for Wednesday afternoon. And interesting research today has identified the top things that everyone should do by the age of 40. If you're heading that way, well, listen up, maybe you've done some of these already. Getting fired from a job, they say, is one of those. Falling in love and becoming debt-free. I've done 2 out of 3 of those, but I'm not telling you which 2. A poll found people embarking on their 5th decade should also have given blood and bought a house. They should also have 4 relationships, 3 heartbreaks, and spend some time travelling the world. It's also emerged that 55% of those over 40 were worried about the milestone birthday, but 45% admitted they enjoyed the experience overall, while 19% believe everyone should have owned a pet by that milestone age. Just 12% believe having a one-night stand is a must-do. The results show a steep drop-off in life goals as people get older, because we're all getting tired and ancient, with 50% having the most goals to achieve in their 20s and 30s and just 9% in their 40s. A lack of time and money are the 2 main reasons for not yet hitting all of those goals before you reach 40, but another 28% feel they're just too tied down by things at home to get on and achieve everything they want. And it is true, you know, just you set yourself little life goals. Sometimes you make them, sometimes you don't. I'm afraid that's the way life is, isn't it? I think we'll get a look at the latest travel for you next and take that on the way.
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5: 324, still looking slow going westbound around Farlington due to the roadworks there on the M27 as you head out towards Port Solent. Not looking too bad at the moment, but it is only going to get busier. 827 Chichester bypass heading between the Fishbourne roundabout and the Stockbridge roundabout going eastbound is slow. Little patch at the Wick roundabout and then very slow going westbound from the Portfield roundabout through to the Bognor Road. Also looking busy eastbound around Arundel out towards Crossbush at the moment on that stretch of the 27, and a couple of accidents ongoing just on the Shoreham bypass. Just on the bottom of the 8283, the Stenheim Road there, that's looking busy. And a little further up as you head towards North Lancing is also looking slow due to an accident. 8259 running pretty well at the moment. No problems anywhere as far as I can see. And a little bit patchy around Shripney as you head out towards Lidsey on the A29. But as always, if you spot something, please do keep me up to date. The jam line number 01243 963 960.
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Gay. What's going on at VT Radio? 24 minutes to 4. Thank you very much indeed to Russell, who was answering some of those questions I set to you about those goals, about becoming 40. He says, I'm already 40. I haven't done any of those goals yet. I am debt-free, apart from a bit of a student loan. Not been sacked yet, but there is still time. Falling in love with my dating profile and dating ability is a joke. And yes, I dreaded turning 40. In fact, I was rather depressed about it. It's nothing to worry about, Russell. Honestly, it's really okay when you turn 40, as you now know, hopefully. But thank you very much indeed. There we are. Yes, all those life goals that we're probably never going to achieve, but we strive to do them anyway, and that's the important thing, isn't it? Yeah, of course it is.

0: do like Pixie Lott. That is a great song. Dance Like No One's Watching. It's V2 Radio. It is now 17 minutes to 4 o'clock. And good afternoon to Carl Haywood, listening to us in Newbury this afternoon on the internet. Thank you so much indeed, Carl, for staying tuned. Hope you're enjoying the show. Now, Glastonbury have confirmed ticket sales for next year, and the price has smashed through the £400 barrier for the first time. I guess it's another one of these things you should do before you turn 40, is go to Glastonbury, which it's too late for me. After the fallow year, tickets go on sale in October. Coach packages first, then general admission a couple of days later. And as always, you've got to be registered in advance, logged in early, and ready to join that automatic queue that feels like the national endurance test. Headliners haven't been announced yet, but as they say, tickets are going to be around £408, including a booking fee, which is a lot of money, but it is, you know, rather an experience, isn't it? They go on sale between the 1st and the 4th of October.
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0: So still looking slow on the M27 around Farling. So we've got those roadworks continuing on the Havant Bypass. If you're going westbound at the moment, it's looking quite slow. And eastbound on the A27 Chichester Bypass between the Fishbourne Roundabout and Stockbridge Roundabout. Pretty patchy, actually, and pretty busy in both directions between the Portfield Roundabout and the Wick Roundabout as well on that stretch. Eastbound as well around Arundel out towards Crossbush. And we've got the couple of accidents ongoing on the Shoreham Bypass as you head between the A283 and the Old Shoreham Road. Looking very slow there, so try and avoid that if you can. And the A259 Gladius Way onto Rome Way, that's looking a little bit slow. And out towards Climping and Littlehampton is not too bad, but a little patchy there. Anything you can update me on, though, 01243 963 960 is the Jam 9 number.
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10: From the Sky News Centre at 4, the Metropolitan Police has launched an investigation following allegations Reform UK breached foreign donation rules. Last week, it was claimed in an undercover report from Channel 4 News that two senior aides arranged for a US company to fund three polls for the party. Reform says it'll fully cooperate and denies any wrongdoing. Here's our political correspondent, Ali Fortescue.
11: There was an expectation that we could see an investigation. It had been reported that the Met were looking for the raw footage from Channel 4. Now they've confirmed that's happening. We know there's also an internal investigation in the Reform Party.
10: Passengers are experiencing a second day of travel chaos after an air traffic control breakdown yesterday. The boss of the National Air Traffic Services has had to explain to the Transport Secretary what went wrong. Sean Tipton from the Association of British Travel Agents says airlines now have to get travellers where they need to be.
12: It's not always possible to get you an alternative that's actually suitable for you, in which case the airlines would say, OK, fair enough, you can either rebook at a later time of year or you can have your money back. Same on the package, the tour operator would do the same. So it's far from ideal.
10: Hundreds of police officers have lined the streets at the funeral of PC Matthew Blades in Hartlepool. The 37-year-old was killed in a crash on the A66 last month. Elsewhere, Andy Burnham says the UK will always stand with the underdog as he defended sanctions on Israeli settlements in the occupied West Bank. The chief rabbi says the move puts British Jews at risk. All bus driver cabs in London will be fitted with air conditioning next year. It follows recent industrial action by some drivers. And it's been a mixed first day of the third test against Pakistan for England's cricketers. They impressed with the ball as they bowled their opponents all out for just 133 runs before tea at Edgbaston. But the hosts have lost a couple of early wickets. They were 35 for 2 a short time ago. That's the latest. I'm Imani Rana.
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0: Local news.
1: Flights at Gatwick and Southampton airports are recovering after yesterday's major technical problem at NATS. Takeoffs were halted and more than 1,000 services were cancelled across the country. NATS boss Martin Rolfe says there's no evidence of a cyber attack. He's due to speak to the Transport Secretary about what caused the failure. Police have arrested 8 people in Littlehampton in August as they continued Operation Sonar. The arrests covered offences including theft, robbery, drugs and driving matters. Officers also say they seized cocaine, cannabis, prohibited weapons, 2 illegal electric bikes and an illegal scooter. Now, the mother of an 11-year-old boy killed by an unsecured scaffold board is again backing a Sussex Police road safety campaign. Harry Dennis died after the board fell from a van in East Sussex in 2022. His mother Maria says his death was preventable and is urging drivers to always make sure their loads are properly secured. And there are calls for assurances over whether Southampton could be used to receive illegal migrants arriving by small boat. The concern follows Sunday's landing at Portsmouth, where 120 people were brought ashore. According to the Local Democracy Reporting Service, at a recent council meeting in Southampton, Reform councillor Philip Crook said the incident raises serious questions, while Conservative leader Peter Bailey said the Home Office needed to get a grip. That's the latest. I'm Philip Keeler.
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3: Well, cloud increasing through the remainder of the afternoon with a chance of the odd isolated shower here and there, but mostly remaining dry with highs of 19 degrees. For tonight, it's going to be dry with some clear spells through the evening and overnight. Light winds throughout and feeling rather chilly, especially in rural spots, with lows down to 7 degrees. And currently in Tangmere and Arundel, it is 18.
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3: So I've got another year for you to identify this afternoon between now and 4:30. From the songs and the headlines, can you work out what the year is? 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So shall we give you some things to help you along with, and a big song on the way from the year. A big movies in this year included Grease, Midnight Cowboy, The Deer Hunter, Halloween and Jaws 2. And The Deer Hunter won Best Picture at the Oscars in this year. New to TV were Grange Hill, Cheggers Plays Pop, All Creatures Great and Small and 3-2-1. And the big TV sitcoms of the year included Are You Being Served, The Rise and Fall of Reginald Perrin and The Live of Birds. And Ian Ogilvy took over from Roger Moore in The Return of the Saint. It was also the year that Anna Ford became ITV's first female news presenter. Any idea? 01243 963 960 on the phones or the WhatsApp. This was in the charts in this year for Evelyn Champagne King. Shame.

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Boston by the Bee Gees. It was a hit for Tavares back in this year that I'm looking for on the rewind. That's More Than a Woman. And Evelyn Champagne King's Shame. I remember buying that single, playing it to death. Love it, love it, love it. But well done, lots of you. I've made, oh, clearly made it too easy for you today. Lots of you getting it right. 01243 963 960 on the phones or the WhatsApp. If you want to have a guess at the year, Chris in Portsmouth and Shani, first two to get it right today. But lots of you doing it. So what can I tell you about the sport in this year? Well, Jeff Boycott became England's cricket captain for the very first time. 22-year-old Ian Botham was England's cricket's new all-rounder. Leon Sfinks became the first boxer to beat Muhammad Ali for the world heavyweight title, but Ali won it back later on in the year. Oxford won the boat race after Cambridge's boat sank. Lucius won the Grand National, and Southampton were promoted to the First Division after finishing second behind Bolton in the Second Division table. Any idea then? 01243 963 960 on the phones and the WhatsApp. If you want to have a guess at the year from the songs and their headlines, here comes Casey and the Sunshine Band.

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0: Two more great songs there from the year I'm looking for. Most of you have actually got it in fairness. 01243 963 960 on the phones or the WhatsApp. You heard Boogie Shoes from Casey and the Sunshine Band and the Motors with Airport. So final batch clues then. If you haven't worked out the year yet, then Keith Moon played his last show with The Who in this year, and among the acts appearing at the Gaumont in Southampton were AC/DC, Show Waddy Waddy, Black Sabbath and 10cc. What a lineup. While Squeeze, The Clash, Elvis Costello and Blondie all played at the Portsmouth Guildhall as New Wave took grip on the younger generation. Brian and Michael went to number one with the classic Matchstalk Men and Matchstalk Cats and Dogs in this year. What is it though? 01243 963 960 on the phones or the WhatsApp. I've got two more songs to play from the year. One of them isn't Brian and Michael, so don't worry. And I'll do a travel update for you next.
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0: 422, still slow going westbound from the A3M on the M27 towards Farlington. Very busy there due to the roadworks that are currently ongoing. And going eastbound from the Fishbourne roundabout on the A27 Chichester bypass towards the Stockbridge roundabout. That's busy and it's pretty solid from the Portfield roundabout through to the Wick roundabout. Both directions there are affected. Eastbound towards Arundel, that's looking quite slow this afternoon. And the Shoreham bypass, we've got some slow traffic around North Lancing as you head towards Broadwater going westbound. A24 Ashington down to the Washington roundabout, that's looking quite busy, and down Findon Valley as well. But the A259 seems to be pretty good actually. Did you get to Rome Way? It's a little bit patchy there at Rome Way as you head onto the A29, but not too bad. And then around Flansham at Worms Lane through towards Gravitz Lane and out towards Climping. But otherwise, we're looking good. If you spot something, though, update me please. 01243 963 960.
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0: songs on Wednesday afternoon's Rewind at V2 Radio. Taste of Honey, Boogie Oogie Oogie and the OJs. Used to be My Girl, but did you manage to work out what the year was? It was a cracking year for songs, I have to say. Very much my era, this. But well done to Chris in Portsmouth, first in today, closely followed by Shani. I think Grease was her mum's favourite movie. That's how she knew the year. Also, Steve in Bognor, Dave and Kim in Fareham, Simon in Bracklesham, Nicola, there was Mark and Pam in Littlehampton, Nigel in Fratton, Tony in Runcton, Lindsay, also, and Big Al getting it correct. The year in question today that we revisited via the songs and the headlines was the year of 1978. Well done if you said 78. It was a great year for music, and well done. There'll be another Rewind along tomorrow afternoon, just after four. But now it's time to get the headlines at 29 minutes to five.
1: Coming up this afternoon, I'll have the latest as Gatwick and Southampton airports say flights are getting back to normal after yesterday's air traffic control disruption. Police have released the latest results from Operation Sonar in Littlehampton during August. And new research from the University of Brighton suggests most animals kept in UK zoos and aquariums are not endangered. More at 5.

0: Those of a certain age will remember the original of that done by the Buzzcocks back in the 70s. There's Fine Young Cannibals and their rather splendid version of Ever Fallen in Love from 1987. 22 minutes to 5 o'clock at V2 Radio. And don't forget that once again this year, the V2 Radio stage is going to be up and operating at the Goodwood Revival Festival. We're going to be filling our stage with local bands and singers performing songs from the revival decades right across the 3 days of this absolutely amazing festival. That's Friday the 18th through to Sunday the 20th of September as we team up with El Guest Jewellers of Rustington and Littlehampton. Not long to go now, so if you are at the Goodwood Revival this year, please pop along to our V2 Radio stage and enjoy some fantastic acts performing on the stage throughout the weekend. It is the V2 Revival with the El Guest Jewellers of Rustington and Littlehampton. We will see you there.
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0: 18 minutes to 5 and still looking very slow now on the A3M as you head towards Farlington westbound out towards the Havant bypass and the M27. Very, very slow there. Also, Eastern Road is very busy in both directions if you're heading that way as well, so look out for that. Still quite slow on the A27 Chichester bypass. Both directions really between the Fishbourne roundabout and the Stockbridge roundabout are pretty solid, and then predominantly westbound from the Portfield roundabout through to the Bognor Road and then on towards the Wick Road as well. Also looking busy going eastbound around Arundel and out towards Crossbush at the junction there, and the A24 still looking kind of slow coming southbound from Ashington down to the Washington roundabout, and as well as that we've got the slow traffic on the Shoreham bypass heading towards North Lancing. The 259, that's starting to get a little bit busy now from Colworth down towards North Burston, then out towards Gladius Way and Rowan Way, and then from Flansham at Worms Lane through towards Climping and Littlehampton. That's quite patchy through there, so look out for that if you're heading that way. Other than that, not too bad. If you do spot something, of course, 01243 963 960 is the jam line number.
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Sienna Spyro and Material Lover at V2 Radio. 10 minutes to 5. Don't forget, we take you back to the noughties and the 90s with Lewis Mason on a Thursday night here at V2 Radio from 7. Something from the 90s now to get you in the mood. This is Blondie and the classic Maria.

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7: From the Sky News Centre at 5, more than 330,000 passengers have been affected by a technical fault at the UK's air traffic control provider, NATS. Airlines UK says more than 2,000 flights were cancelled or delayed, and many travellers continue to face disruption. Jack and Cheryl are facing another night on the floor at Heathrow as they try to get back to Chicago.
8: We were on the airplane 8 hours.
9: We stayed downstairs waiting for our bags, and finally immigration kicked us out at 1:30. And we came up here and there was barely four seats.
8: It was just way too many people.
7: The Civil Aviation Authority has been told to investigate the problem. The Metropolitan Police has launched an investigation following allegations Reform UK breached foreign donation rules. The party says it will fully cooperate and denies any wrongdoing. The Foreign Secretary says he regrets the response from Israel after the UK announced sanctions against Israeli settlements in the occupied West Bank. Israeli officials have ordered the closure of the British consulate in East Jerusalem and banned 12 MPs from entering the country. Ed Miliband says the government's taken an important step.
10: We have a choice as a country, which is, do we stand by in the face of that terrible injustice, or do we call it out? And we chose to call it out, and I think that most British people will think it's right to do that.
7: The actor Noel Clarke's been charged with sex offences against 5 women. He's accused of crimes including sexual assault, exposure and voyeurism. Petrol prices have gone up again as the US and Iran engage in further tit-for-tat airstrikes. It's the highest prices at the pump since the war began over 6 months ago. And sport, where it's been a mixed first day of the third test against Pakistan for England's cricketers. They impressed with the ball as they bowled their opponents all out for just 133 runs before tea at Edgbaston. But 3 players have lost their wickets. A short time ago, the hosts were 82 for 3. That's the latest. I'm Imani Rana.
1: 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Local news.
11: Gatwick and Southampton airports say flights are slowly getting back to normal after yesterday's air traffic control disruption. A technical issue at NATS led to takeoffs being stopped and more than 1,000 flights being cancelled. Well, NATS chief Martin Rolfe says the incident is not thought to have been a cyber attack. Neil McMahon, chief operations officer at Ryanair, says this should never have happened.
12: Let's be clear. Problems happen with systems, but the whole purpose of being the CEO is that you have a resilient backup plan for when things happen. It is a critical piece of UK national infrastructure, and it is criminal the fact that there is not a resilient backup system.
11: Police have released the latest results from Operation Sonar in Littlehampton during August.

0: officers made 8 arrests, carried out 10 stop searches and seized drugs and prohibited weapons. Now, new research from the University of Brighton suggests most animals kept in UK zoos and aquariums are not endangered. Researchers studied more than 100,000 animals and found fewer than 1 in 3 belonged to species classed as vulnerable, endangered or critically endangered. And West Sussex Libraries have secured £30,000 of National Lottery funding for a new festival aimed at teenagers. The Go All In Festival will include author talks, manga workshops, Dungeons and Dragons, writing sessions and crafts. Organisers say the aim is to show young people that libraries offer much more than just books. That's the latest. I'm Philip Keeler.
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3: Should be dry tonight with some clear spells through the evening and overnight. Light winds though, and feeling rather chilly, especially in rural spots with lows down to just 7 degrees. And for Thursday, should be a dry and bright but mostly cloudy day. The cloud could thicken into the evening as outbreaks of rain are likely to spread on a freshening breeze. Highs tomorrow around 21 degrees, and it's 18 at the moment in Billingshurst and Wisborough Green.
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that's a good song, isn't it? Milky from 2002 and Just the Way You Are at V2 Radio. 12 minutes past five. Very good afternoon to you. Crouchy here on Drive Time at V2 Radio for your Wednesday afternoon. Look at the travel situation. If you're going westbound, coming off the A3M down towards Farlington through towards Cosham on the M27. Very, very slow at the moment due to those roadworks that are still continuing. Going on the A27 Chichester bypass between the Fishbourne roundabout and the Stockbridge roundabout. Busy in both directions there. And predominantly westbound from the Portfield roundabout through towards the Wick roundabout, also looking very slow. Eastbound around Arundel, not looking too bad there, but as you head towards Crossbush, it will slow you down. And also going westbound on the Shoreham bypass out towards North Lancing. A24 Ashington down to the Washington roundabout is looking busy, and the A259 patchy around Colworth as you head down towards North Burstead. Gladius Way looking a bit slow as you head on to Rowan Way as well, and onto the A29, and then from Flansham through to Climping on that stretch of the A259 also looking pretty slow at the moment. But no major incidents as it stands. If you do spot something, though, update me, please. 01243 963 960 is the Jam Line number.

0: Beautiful South and Rotterdam at V2 Radio, 20 minutes past 5. 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It's ending on the 20th September, so you've got a bit of time yet to enter. 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You could be winning yourself £1,000. Fantastic. 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
0: 5:22, looking at the roads this afternoon's busy from the A3M through Farlington out towards the Havant Bypass. If you're going westbound, they've got some roadworks there that have been really causing some issues over the last couple of weeks. Eastern Road as well, both directions there looking very slow. On to Chichester Bypass there between the Fishbourne roundabout and the Stockbridge roundabout, predominantly going eastbound, it's pretty slow, and westbound from the Portfield roundabout through to the Bognor Road, also looking busy. Eastbound again as you head towards Arundel, both from the Chichester Road and also the Findon Road, looking very busy there, and we're looking slow as well as you head westbound on the Shoreham Bypass towards North Lancing. A24 heading southbound from Ashington down to the Washington roundabout and then down Findon Valley, those roadworks continue there. Also looking slow on the A283 on the Washington Road as you head towards Storrington, and the A280 Long Furlong down towards Clapham is also busy. The A259 itself patchy on the Bognor Road between between Merston and Colworth at the moment. Northburst did not looking too bad there as you head onto the A29, but it is slow from Flansham through towards Gravitz Lane at Climping and out towards Littlehampton as well. But anything else that you spot, 01243 963 960.
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0: absolute classic from 1970, Eric Clapton, a.k.a. Derek and the Dominoes, and Layla at V2 Radio. Now, a reminder that this coming Saturday, you can pop down and say hello to Paul Williams, because he will be broadcasting live from 11 through until 3 from the Bear in Pagham, situated on the Pagham Road, and they offer a great selection of food and drink. Paul will be finding out what they have to offer and, of course, sampling the hospitality. There's also a chance for you to win a £100 voucher to spend at the Bear. You can head over to their socials and head into the pub to take part in the competition that could win you that £100 voucher. Don't miss it. Paul Williams, 11 through until 3 this Saturday here at V2 Radio Live from the Bear in Pagham. Music from Shawn Mendes coming up for you shortly. First, though, at 28 minutes to 6, it's the headlines.
1: Coming up this afternoon, I'll have the latest as the recovery continues at Gatwick and Southampton airports following yesterday's NATS technical failure. Littlehampton police say they're continuing to target crime and antisocial behaviour following a month of enforcement action. And six new infrastructure projects worth up to £4.4 million have been proposed by Chichester District Council. More at 6.

0: Michael, Elton John, Don't Let the Sun Go Down on Me at V2 Radio. Now, I don't know how I feel about this, but apparently the classic roast dinner has officially been given a Gen Z makeover. All the old favourites like roast potatoes, Yorkshire puddings, even the gravy apparently are being pushed aside for things like avocado, chilli oil, hot honey and kimchi. A survey of 2,000 people says younger diners are the main culprits and they're not shy about it. Nearly 4 in 10 are putting ketchup on a roast, a quarter are adding mayonnaise and loads are pouring hot sauce all over the thing. That's an important moment when you look at the plate and think, is that still a roast or has it become something entirely new? Which I'd say it was. Experts say people want nostalgia and adventure at the same time, which explains why the Sunday classic has now become a fusion experiment. Interesting stuff. Gen Z, they're changing the way we live. And why not? That's what we did when we were younger, isn't it? Maybe not. Shaka Khan on the way after the travel.
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4: 60 minutes to 6 and looking very slow on the A3M as you're heading westbound towards Farlington and out towards Cosham on the M27. Those roadworks continuing to keep things slow. A27 Chichester bypass, busy in both directions but predominantly going eastbound from the Fishbourne roundabout through to the Stockbridge roundabout, and then it's pretty busy in both directions from the Portfield roundabout through to the Bognor Road. Got the usual queuing on Ford Road out towards the Arundel bypass on that bit of the A27 going eastbound, and also going westbound on the Shoreham bypass out towards North Lancing. A24 Ashington down to the Washington roundabout is slow, and down Findon Valley, and also the A280 Long Furlong down towards Clapham is busy, and the A283 around Storrington also slow. 259 looking a little patchy around Colworth, but Rowan Way and Gladius Way at the moment looking quite clear, but it is slow from Flansham heading eastbound towards Climping and out towards the Lambton. Anything else, update me 01243 963 960.
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5: The city has been reduced to rubble. Destruction in the wake of a monster that is no more. What's this? Chuckzilla has just emerged on the outskirts of town. What could possibly happen next?

That's Katy Perry, Aurora at VT Radio. 8 minutes to six. Now, on a Wednesday night, we take you back to the 1980s with Peter Gordon. The 80s Express is here from 7 through until 9 tonight. And to get you in the mood, here is something from 1987 from Five Star. It's The Slightest Touch.

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6: From the Sky News Centre at 6. Airlines have written to the government expressing serious concern after yesterday's air traffic outage. They're calling for action following the third major system failure in 3 years. More than 330,000 passengers have been impacted and more than 2,000 flights cancelled or delayed. Transport Secretary Heidi Alexander's asked the Civil Aviation Authority to investigate, with a report expected in 6 months' time.
7: So while my understanding from NATS is that we can rule out a cyber attack on this occasion, I do not believe this issue was unavoidable.
6: Reform UK is under investigation following allegations it breached donation rules on foreign funding. The party denied wrongdoing and says it all fully cooperate. Hundreds of police officers have lined the streets for the funeral of their colleague who was killed in a crash on Teesside last month. A service for PC Matthew Blades has been held in Hartlepool. He and his colleagues died when their patrol car was hit by a vehicle travelling the wrong way on the A66. This man wanted to show his support for officers.
8: I think deep down we need order, and these men and women are in the front line and dealing with problems in society, and I think to disregard them and not to turn out to show respect, I think would be a bad thing.
6: A safety researcher at Anthropic has warned there's a more than 10% chance AI could kill all humans in the next decade. Evan Hubinger says while the risk from present models is low, he's worried about future superintelligence. And England's cricketers are beginning to take control of the third test against Pakistan, having bowled their opponents all out for just 133 runs on the opening day at Edgbaston. Joe Root's side had reached 128 for three a short time ago. And the Spice Girls have sparked fresh reunion speculation with a cryptic social media post. They're asking superfans to take part in an unspecified event tomorrow afternoon. That's the latest. I'm Imani Rana.
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9: The recovery continues at Gatwick and Southampton airports following yesterday's NATS technical failure. More than 1,000 flights were cancelled after the problem affected departures across the UK. NATS says it's fixed the system, while Chief Executive Martin Rolfe says he doesn't believe a cyber attack was responsible. Some delays are continuing today. Littlehampton police say they're continuing to target crime and antisocial behaviour following a month of enforcement action. Operation Sonar saw 8 arrests in August, along with drug and weapon seizures. Officers also issued 8 traffic offence reports and seized 2 cars. Police say further proactive patrols will continue across the area. 6 new infrastructure projects worth up to £4.4 million have been proposed by Chichester District Council. They'll include improvements at Priory Park, a new multi-sports facility in Selsey, active travel schemes and a possible new crossing in Chichester. The plans will be funded through developer contributions. And fewer than a third of animals in UK zoos and aquariums belong to threatened species, according to the University of Brighton research. The study looks at more than 100,000 animals across 113 zoos and aquariums. Researchers say collections still play

0: an important conservation role, but could do more to support species facing extinction. That's the latest. I'm Philip Keeler.
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3: It's going to be dry tonight with some clear spells through the evening and overnight. Light winds and rather chilly, especially in rural spots with lows down to around 7 degrees. For Thursday itself, what a dry but bright but mostly cloudy day. Cloud thickening into the evening as outbreaks of rain spread eastwards with a freshening breeze. Highs tomorrow around 21 degrees and it's currently 17 in Littlehampton and Pagan.
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There's the Superman Lovers and Starlight at V2 Radio 12 minutes past 6. A very good evening to you. It's Crouchy here on Drive Time at V2 Radio. And don't forget, all this week we are out and about in Portsmouth, celebrating Portsmouth 100 and broadcasting live from various locations in the city. You might have caught Peter Gordon today, broadcasting live between 11 and 3. Tomorrow, Tanya will be at the Portsmouth Distillery between 7 and 10 tomorrow morning, finding out all about that and what goes on there. And on Friday, Gary will be presenting that Friday feeling from the Hover Travel Terminal at between 3 and 7 in Portsmouth. All this week as we go out and about here at V2 Radio.

0: Oh, haven't heard that in a while. 1986, Patti LaBelle and the brilliant Michael McDonald. He's got such a great voice, hasn't he? He's been in so many bands like the Doobie Brothers, and he's sung on lots and lots of great hits. Fantastic. That's on my own at VT Radio. So on the way, I've got the showbiz news for you in the next 10 minutes. Music as well from Ed Sheeran, and we'll check the latest travel next.
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4: 6:21, looking much better now if you're going westbound around Farlington on the Havant bypass out towards Cosham. It's been very, very slow there through the afternoon, but slowly improving. Going eastbound still from the Fishbourne roundabout through to the Stockbridge roundabout is busy, and then westbound towards the Stockbridge roundabout from the Wick roundabout. Either side of the Bognor Road also looking slow at the moment, and going westbound towards, eastbound towards Arundel Pass Ford Road out towards Crossbush. We're looking busy as well on the A24 heading from Ashington down to the Washington roundabout as ever, and down Findon Valley through those roadworks. And the A283 of the Washington Road around Storrington is also busy. 259, a little patchy, but generally running okay. It's quite slow though when you get from Flansham through towards Gravitts Lane and out towards Climping at the moment. And the A29 looking quite busy around Shripney through towards Lidsey. But otherwise, we're looking good, unless you know different. 01243 963 960.
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0: Oh my goodness, haven't heard that in a long time. 1985, that's Loose Ends and Magic Touch, and plenty more 80s on the way this evening with Peter Gordon. He's here from 7 through until 9 tonight with the 80s Express.
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0: Katie Price says her latest cosmetic surgery makes her look like a hamster. Well, she said it. The TV personality told her Instagram followers about going to Brussels to sort a sizing issue with one of her breast implants. She also received facial fillers, but the swelling has apparently distorted her face. Meantime, Ruby Wax has confirmed her absolutely famous tour is still going ahead after she had to cancel a string of live shows. The 73-year-old comedian says her upcoming An Evening with Ruby Wax gigs in Sheffield, Durham, Edinburgh and Kidderminster are no longer happening. She says it's due to circumstances out of her control.
2: Shine bright like a diamond. Shine bright like a

0: That's the latest from James Blunt. Tastes like summer at V2 Radio. So Crouchy here with you on Drive Time through until 7. After 7 tonight, Peter Gordon is here with the 80s Express. And from 9, it is the local lineup once again with Amelia Bond. And if you love local music and you love the music scene in general, then make sure you catch the local lineup every Wednesday night from 9, as Amelia Bond will be here showcasing local bands and performers and keeping you updated on what's happening in the local music scene with her gig guide. It is the local lineup with the Wicked Burger Co. It is tonight from 9 here at V2 Radio.
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0: That's the Isley Brothers and that lady, and that is Drive Time for today. Thank you very much for listening. Thank you to Identity Destruction, one of our advertisers. And coming up next after the news at 7, Peter Gordon is here with a big stack of songs on the 80s Express.
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5: From the Sky News Centre at 7, the British Civil Aviation Authorities warned passengers affected by travel disruption this week are unlikely to get compensation. A third of a million people have faced disruption since yesterday's air traffic outage. Jack and Cheryl are facing another night on the floor at Heathrow as they try to get back to Chicago.
6: We were on the airplane 8 hours.
7: We stayed downstairs waiting for our bags, and finally immigration kicked us out at 1:30. And we came up here and there was barely 4 seats.
6: There was just way too many people.
5: Investigations are happening to find out what went wrong. Elsewhere, a man's been charged with contacting Russian intelligence following an investigation by counter-terrorism police. 31-year-old Joshua Kamage will appear at Westminster Magistrates Court tomorrow. The Prime Minister's defended sanctions placed on imports from illegal settlements in the West Bank. Andy Burnham says Britain will always stand up for fairness and must show leadership on the international stage.
8: And leadership is about taking action where there is injustice, where we need to correct unfairness, people being driven out of their homes, losing their homes, being intimidated in their daily lives.
5: In response, the Israeli government says it will close the British consulate in Jerusalem. Elsewhere, a body's been found in the search for a boy who got into difficulty in the sea off the Welsh coast. The teenager from Yorkshire went missing on the 30th of August at Marlow Sands in Pembrokeshire on a family holiday. Drinking very hot drinks may raise the risk of esophageal cancer threefold. Experts say you should wait for your hot tea to cool or make it colder by adding milk. And England's cricketers have the advantage at the end of the first day of the third test against Pakistan. The hosts bowled their opponents all out for just 133 before reaching the close of play on 156 for 4, giving them a lead of 23 runs at Edgbaston. That's the latest. I'm Imani Rana.
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It's Go West, and we close our eyes, and before that, it was Mr. Mister and Kiri getting us underway for another edition of the 80s Express here on VT Radio. I hope you had a great day. Good to be back with you again on the programme this evening. And between now and nine, just all the great 80s tunes you come to expect from the programme, including some Bros, some Hot Chocolate, some Communards, some Erasure, and also we have our 80s alumni, of course, this week as well. And I thought to myself, you know, we've got a couple of tracks here, who should we go for? And I thought, I'll tell you what, we'll go for you two. Lots to choose from, of course, through the 80s, and I wanted to pick one track from their Unforgettable Fire album and also one track from their Joshua Tree album, but not necessarily ones that you would absolutely go for. Although this first one not only is the title track of the Unforgettable Fire, but actually was released as a single as well. This is U2 on VT Radio.

0: Of course, Bros here on VT Radio on the 80s Express and When Will I Be Famous? That was their debut tune. And before that, the first track from our 80s alumni group tonight. We're featuring U2, the excellent, the Unforgettable Fire from the album, the same name. And another one from them after 8 o'clock this evening as well. Right, in a few minutes' time, we're going to play you some hot chocolate. We're also going to be talking about the fact that we are in the middle of a really big week here at VT Radio, broadcasting from Portsmouth. And we'll talk a bit more about that and the reasons why we're doing it and all the rest of it in just a few minutes' time, right here on the 80s Express. It's V2 Radio.
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It's Wah, Pete Wiley and Co, of course. And Story of the Blues, part one, and before that, Hot Chocolates. It started with a kiss, with the vocals, of course, of the late, great Errol Brown. This is Peter Gordon. This is the 80s Express on a Wednesday evening. And big week at the moment for V2 Radio, because we are broadcasting each day from the city of Portsmouth, celebrating the whole Portsmouth 100 thing, where it's 100 years of city status for Portsmouth. So already this week, we're at the Spinnaker Tower on Monday. We were in the Park and Rides with Portsmouth City Council yesterday, and I was lucky enough to be in the Tap and Tandle restaurant, Gunwolf Key. Today, tomorrow, Tanya is back on breakfast and is at the Portsmouth Distillery. And then Friday afternoon, the drive show, the Friday Feeling Show with Gary Booker, is going to be coming live from the terminal of Hover Travel on a really busy afternoon. So much to look forward to on the next couple of days still to come on this big Portsmouth week for V2 Radio. I hope you've been enjoying the sights and sounds. And talking of which, back to the sounds on the 80s Express on V2 Radio with the Eurythmics.

0: Good stuff from Freeze, and it's Southern Freeze. Bon Jovi, who been doing a lot of live stuff recently, including gigs at Wembley, and You Give Love a Bad Name. And before that, Eurythmics, featuring the harmonica of one Stevie Wonder, and There Must Be an Angel. This is VT Radio on a Wednesday evening. I hope you're all right. Thank you for tuning our way. We're here through until 9 on the 80s Express. Amelia's going to be here with the local lineup, the local music show, of course, of VT Radio, a little bit later on, after we have done and dusted with this particular program. Right, just a reminder as well that we're in the middle of a whole thing here at VT Radio where you could be winning £1,000 cash with our friends at Cathedral Wealth Management. Check out our socials and get involved on there. All the instructions you'll need are on the socials at VT Radio. And you never know, you could end up with £1,000 cash. Have a little look as quickly as you can. It runs until, well, basically the end of next week. Sunday the 20th at midnight, we finish it all on our socials, but £1,000 really is there for the taking. If you're a bit of a fan of Howard Jones, like I am, he's on the way next.
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0: Bowie, of course, and from his Let's Dance album, one of the successful singles from it, Modern Love. And, of course, that whole album touched with the magic that is Nile Rodgers as well. David Bowie and Nile Rodgers together was always going to be a massive success, wasn't it? Before that, Jackie Graham and Round and Round, and Howard Jones's Like to Get You Know Well here on V2 Radio on the 80s Express. This is Peter Gordon proudly in the chair with you once again for this evening through until 9. And I was mentioning the fact that we're broadcasting every day from Portsmouth this week, and on top of that, just a reminder that, of course, this is the radio station that gives you, or could give you, £50 if you've got a V2 radio car ticket in the back window of your car. So if you're going to be popping along to any of our little Portsmouth appearances, distillery tomorrow and then hover travel on Friday, we do have V2 radio car stickers with us, so make sure you get one, put it in the back of your car. It could be spotted on a Friday morning as part of our £50 Friday, and our sticker patrol always out and about spotting you. It could be your registration that gets spotted, so listen out. This is the 80s Express. After the news at 8, just around the corner, stand by for the Communards and Erasure, who both actually, I now realise, have something in common. More will be explained on that in just a couple of minutes' time. So, Communards and Erasure, what do you think they have in common? Apart from the fact they've had lots of hits and they're in the 80s. That's cheating. Straight after the news at 8 on the way.
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A little respect from Erasure and Communards Never Can Say Goodbye on V2 Radio on the 80s Express. So I was just sort of mentioning before the news at 8 what those particular two groups have in common. Well, it's a sort of, it's a bit of a long shot in a way, but you'll sort of see what I mean when I explain. So the Communards, we played Never Can Say Goodbye, of course, Jimmy Somerville, on vocals, but he'd also previously in the same decade in the 80s been the vocalist for Bronski Beat, right? Little Respect, Erasure, not so much to do with the vocalist, but Vince Clarke, the big musician behind Erasure, had of course previously been with, actually, he'd previously been with Yazoo and Depeche Mode in the same decade. My point being that both those particular outfits contained people who'd also been in previous outfits within the same decade with success. Probably shouldn't have even started that, really, should I? It's Peter Gordon with you through until 9 here on the 80s Express. And this week we are featuring you two as our 80s alumni. About an hour or so ago, we played the Unforgettable Fire. That was from the album of the same name. The next one, of course, was the much heralded Joshua Tree. Plenty of singles off that, including With or Without You, and I still haven't found what I'm looking for. But also this next one as well, lesser known as a single. Great song, though, from the same album, In God's Country on V2 Radio.

0: It's What I Am. It's the original version, actually, by Edie Brickell and the New Bohemians. You may remember that one Emma Bunton of Spice Girls fame went on to have a hit with that as well. But that was the original, and you're listening to it here on the 80s Express on V2 Radio with me, Peter Gordon. And before that, it was our second track from our 80s alumni tonight, featuring U2 and the excellent In God's Country, taken from the Joshua Tree. In just a few moments, the tunes continue with a bit of a one-hit wonder from Annika, also a bit of Wax for you as well. Plus, we'll be talking a little bit about this evening's local lineup. Amelia Barnden, of course, going to be presenting that straight after 9 o'clock this evening. All here on V2 Radio.
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Wax and Bridge to Your Heart, great song, love that. And it was taken from an album called American English. And the reason for that was because it combined the talents of 10cc's Graham Gouldman with the excellent, fantastic voice and composition technique of one Andrew Gold. Yes, that's Andrew Gold. So they were at Wax. They made that together. I think it was actually only that album that they made together. Graham Gouldman still very much around and doing things as 10cc on the live circuit as well, and good on him as well. We unfortunately lost Andrew Gold some years ago now. Now, this is the 80s Express. We're here every Wednesday evening between 7 and 9. Then from 9 o'clock, I was going to say it's a new programme, but it really isn't. It's been going a good old time now and has really established itself on the local music scene. It's called The Local Lineup. Amelia Barnden presents it, and it's basically local music, local bands, local acts for a great hour between 9 and 10 this evening. Make sure you're listening to Amelia after 9. And a reminder that if you want to check out any of our schedule, any of our presenters, what's going on, the sort of stuff that we're up to here at the radio station, we'd love you to check out the website. 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I say, here come Modern Romance now.

0: Just one of those marvellous 80s acts that sort of, you know, had a couple of hits and then faded away gradually. But it's a great song, isn't it? Strawberry Switchblade, the name of the act, and Since Yesterday. Before that, it was Fergal Sharkey off on his own, on his solo career, following the Undertones and the Good Heart. Big, big number one that was for him. And then just getting that little three in a row underway with a bit of a party song from Modern Romance, Best Years of Our Lives. Just a reminder, if you want to get in touch with the programme, talk 80s, perhaps maybe select an 80s alumni group or artist that we could feature in the weeks to come, then do please drop me a line. We'd love to hear from you. The email is peter.g@v2radio.co.uk. 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The debut song from Style Council, which, if you remember back in those heady days of 82, 83, when Paul Weller had split up the Jam, it was all eyes on how things were going to be for him following that. And this was the first rumble of what the Style Council were up to. They're on the way next.
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0: Unmistakably Whitney Houston, and the song was so emotional. Before that, Jermaine Jackson, and Let's Get Serious, Kenny Loggins from the great film Footloose. I love that film. It's such a feel-good film. It's ridiculously, and I have to say, rather dated these days, but it was absolutely super and spawned a lot of good tunes, including Footloose, of course, itself. Let's Hear It for the Boy, and others as well. And before Kenny Loggins, it was The Style Council. It was their first single post the breakup of The Jam, Speak Like a Child. My memory is that the video was recorded on the top of a double-decker bus, and they kept almost hitting branches going under the trees. I'm not entirely sure who planned their route. It wasn't the best. But anyway, good song. And the B-side was a song called Party Chambers, which was also, I personally thought it was worthy enough to be a double-A single, actually, that at the time. And then there were various different versions of Party Chambers that came out over the years, including an instrumental of it as well. Anyway, it was good stuff, and it sort of heralded the beginning of a really experimental phase for Paul Weller and the music that he was trying to put out with the Style Council, and eventually, of course, when he went solo into the 1990s. Well, that is almost it from another edition of the 80s Express. Can't believe it's gone by already. Amelia is standing by just the other side of the news at 9 with another wonderful local lineup program for you. And of course, we will be back next week with another edition of the 80s Express from 7 o'clock on Wednesday. Meanwhile, however, just a reminder, it's a big week at the moment. All sorts of things going on at the radio station. We're in Portsmouth. We've been in Portsmouth all 3 days so far this week. Same again tomorrow morning. Tanya's back for breakfast. She's going to be at the Portsmouth Distillery. And then on Friday, Gary Booker, the Friday Feeling program, the Drive Time program on Friday, is going to be live from the terminal. Hover travel, if you've gone over to the island and back on the hovercraft, then you'll know exactly where I mean. That's where Gary is going to be on Friday. Very much looking forward to that bus. I have to say, there's more out and about from V2, even after the Portsmouth week's finished, because actually on Saturday, we're going to be out and about once again in Pagham. And then on Monday, we're out and about in Rustington, and then before you know it, the Good Roof Revival is going to be along weekend after this one, and we're all going to be there, and the V2 stage is going to be there with lots of great acts and singers to perform in vintage revival style. So much to look forward to over the next few days here on V2 Radio. I hope you can join at some point. Big thanks go to another commercial supporter of ours, Chichester Shutters. Thank you to them. This is Peter Gordon saying thank you for listening, and stay safe. Keep your V2 Radio. See you soon.
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2: Really stressful. That's a whole other week of like accommodation, food, and we've not really heard much from EasyJet themselves.
3: Reform UK is under investigation following allegations it breached donation rules on foreign funding. The party's denied wrongdoing and says it will fully cooperate. Andy Burnham says the UK will always stand with the underdog as he defended sanctions on Israeli settlements in the occupied West Bank. The Prime Minister says the government must stand up for fairness despite criticism from Israel. Hundreds of police officers lined the streets at the funeral of their colleague PC Matthew Blades, who was killed in last month's crash on the A66. Bagpipes were played as the coffin was brought to St Joseph's Church in his hometown of Hartlepool, while flowers spelling the word Dad could be seen on the roof of the hearse. The 37-year-old was killed alongside fellow officer PC Tom Clough in a collision near Middlesbrough. Liverpool are drawing 1-1 with Atletico Madrid going into the second half of their Champions League opener at Anfield. Arsenal are goalless with Napoli in Italy. Rangers against St Mirren and Celtic versus St Johnstone in the Scottish Premiership are both 0-0. And the Spice Girls have sparked fresh reunion speculation with a cryptic social media post. They're asking superfans to take part in an unspecified event tomorrow afternoon. That's the latest. I'm Imani Rana.
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6: Hello and good evening. You're listening to the local lineup with me, Amelia Barnden, here on V2 Radio. We've got a special edition tonight. It's for Portsmouth 100. And so all the artists are from Pompey. First up, it's Brooke Starr with Celebrity Crush.
7: Falling in love.

Good evening. You're listening to V2 Radio, the local lineup with me, Amelia. How are you doing? And thank you for joining me. Hope you're doing well. Now, as I said at the beginning of the show, this is a Portsmouth edition due to Portsmouth celebrating 100 years of being a city this year. And so here at V2 Radio, we are also celebrating this week by being out and about across the city. And I'll speak more on that in a little bit. But yes, tonight's show I'm really excited about. It's all Portsmouth artists and bands to celebrate 100 years of Portsmouth. And that was Jodie Vinyl with her latest track that got released at the end of last month. That was ADHD, which is a really powerful song. And Jodie wrote it in the hope that it makes people feel seen, less alone, related to, while opening up, of course, conversation about neurodiversity, ADHD. Really enjoy that track. It's one that gets stuck in my head in the best way. It's always on repeat. I love it. And we've got music on the way coming up. I'll speak more about Portsmouth 100 and what we're doing here at V2 Radio. But some more music first. We've got music on the way from Mackenzie, but first, The Common with their track, The Weatherman.

0: That's the latest music from Mackenzie here on V2 Radio, Raining on My Own Parade. You're listening to The Local Lineup with me, Amelia. Thank you for joining me. Hope you're enjoying the show so far. And of course, it's all Portsmouth artists and bands, because here at V2 Radio this week, we are celebrating Portsmouth 100, 100 years of the city. And we are doing that by being out and about live from various locations in the city. We started on a high on Monday at the top of the Spinnaker Tower. Peter Gordon was live from the viewing deck at the top next to the glass floor, which was really, really cool. And then on Tuesday, yesterday, Crouchy did his drive time show from Portsmouth City Council's Park and Ride. And today we were live in Gunwharf at Tap and Tandoor. Lovely bit of curry. It was amazing. And tomorrow, really exciting, Breakfast with Tanya is going to be from the Portsmouth Distillery Co. from 7 a.m. She's going to probably have a rum or a gin next to her. How cool, how exciting. And to end the week, Gary Booker will be presenting That Friday Feeling from Hover Travel to end the week of our Portsmouth 100 celebrations. Really, really excited. And that is why tonight's show is also a Portsmouth 100 edition, celebrating all of the incredible music that is in that city. I feel so privileged because I'm a Portsmouth girl myself, so it's really exciting and it's close to my heart, so it means a lot. And I'm excited as I'll be having Crystal Tides on the show in just a bit, getting all caught up with them, and music on the way as well from Ella Roach here on V2 Radio.
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0: Bit of indie pop here on V2 Radio this evening for the local lineup with me, Amelia. That's Ella Roche with her track Diary. Hope you're enjoying the music from all of these incredible Portsmouth artists and bands this evening in celebration of Portsmouth 100. And yeah, I am biased. I am from Portsmouth and it's just a privilege to be able to play all of these incredible tracks. And of course, it meant that this evening I needed to speak to someone from Portsmouth as my interview for this evening. And so I am now joined by Billy from Crystal Tides. Hello, Billy. How are you doing?
1: Very well, thank you. You okay?
2: Yeah, I'm not bad, thanks. For those that aren't aware, you're a huge indie rock Portsmouth-based independent band. Can you talk me through Crystal Tides, you know, from kind of the early days to where it is now?
1: So me and Harry, the guitarist, lead guitarist, we sort of went to university together in Brighton at BIM, and we sort of didn't go to uni. We just started writing songs on our breaks, right. And then we ended up not really going to uni at all. And then towards the end of uni, we started to actually like record some of these songs and show some friends and family. And we sort of weren't going to take it seriously. We just wanted to test the waters. Mm-hmm. And I think a few friends and family members just sort of said to us that this is really good and you should sort of pursue it. So yeah, we sort of set up a band. We were called something different back then. Yeah, we were called Koala for like a year.
2: Amazing.
1: And then there was another big band called Koala. So we changed our name to Crystal Tides. And then a few of the original members left. And then, other members sort of joined along the road, really.
2: Yeah, yeah. In terms of everyone's role in the band, I know they're not here this evening. Can you, on behalf of them, just tell us, kind of introduce all of you guys individually?
1: I'm Billy. I sing and I used to play guitar, but don't sort of tend to play guitar anymore. You've got Harry, who sings as well. He plays lead guitar. You've got Joe, who plays drums. George, who plays bass and does a little bit of singing. And then Neil, who also plays guitar.
2: Amazing, fabulous. And you've been releasing singles and EPs for ages. But recently, this year, it's been a big year for you, as back in February, you released your debut album, Toothpaste, which is a huge achievement. Congratulations. It's been a massive success. You were number one in the download chart and you're in the top 40, which is just so cool. You know, how did that come about, writing the album? You know, the process of that?
1: I think It was a really, really long process. I mean, we were sort of sat on some of those songs for like nearly 2 or 3 years. Mm-hmm. And some of the songs that made it onto the album were meant to sort of go on the EP, the middle, before, and they sort of didn't make it because they weren't necessarily ready, but right. Sort of knew that they were definitely good enough songs to be Crystal Tides songs. And yeah, so that process, the album writing process sort of started whilst we was actually writing and releasing that last EP beforehand. It took a very, very long time to decide. I think we was all so, so precious because you only ever get one debut album as a project. And I feel like there's just so much pressure on it to be, I don't know, really. I think it's pressure that you put on yourself. But I think we always sort of set the goal of wanting to get into the like top 40 charts. We wanted to be sort of the first independent band from Portsmouth to do that. Whether we did that with this first album or not, we never really knew. But when we sort of released it on pre-order and stuff, the response that we did get from people was like amazing. So I was like, okay, actually we might be able to do this.
2: It's just amazing, and the fact that that was one of your goals and you've done it already.
1: Yeah, it's quite frustrating because now I've been trying, my wife's been asking me, she's like, what are you going to do, like, what's your next goal? And I'm like, I'm still trying to figure it out, really.
2: You've got a lot of the goal that you're next gonna go for. The sky's your limit and you can just keep, you know, growing and growing, and you are doing such an incredible job and putting Portsmouth on the map as well. Can I say, as a fellow Portsmouth girl, I think it's just incredible what you're doing. And the reaction to you guys as well, like you've built up a really big following as well. How has that kind of happened? Has it been organic? Have you had to really, like, especially like social media as well?
1: Yeah, I mean, I think we're pretty rubbish at social media. We sort of like completely missed that boat. So we started when, like, I guess social media wasn't the thing that made bands big. And we sort of hit lockdown And luckily, we had recorded an EP just before lockdown hit. So we had songs to release over lockdown. So we were like, okay, that puts us in a better position than some other bands, because some bands just can't do anything. They can't gig and they can't release. So we had like a fairly good following in Portsmouth anyway. I think from previous projects, I mean, I've been playing music in Portsmouth since I was 13, which is like nearly 20 years now. So I've had a lot of people sort of be along for my journey, and I think that sort of carried over with Crystal Tides. But I think like even my sort of closest friends say to me now, they're like, it's so good that you're actually doing a good project, because it was really tough coming to watch you before when you're so rubbish.
2: That is brutal.
1: Yeah,
2: I mean,
1: it's honest,
2: true friends, they're being brutally honest.
1: Exactly. So I think it naturally built, and we gigged a lot at the start. Like we were gigging non-stop, and we had some really, really good opportunities, because we were like one of the only bands sort of down south that I think could sell tickets in a few different areas. So I think it meant when northern bands came touring down here, we would get the call up to support, which then opened up doors to playing some shows up north and bits and bobs like that. So it just sort of, it grew really organically. And then social media hit, and we sort of like maybe fell off the curve a little bit, because we're not so good with social media, and we're sort of trying to be a little bit better with it. But it's just not like, it's tough nowadays to be a musician, because you're not just being a musician anymore. Yeah, literally, you have to be a really good content creator, and it actually doesn't matter so much about the music. So
2: it's a changed landscape. It's definitely something I've observed as I've kind of obviously delved into music locally, and it's actually who's kind of doing the most online is actually kind of what you measure, and that's kind of not the point of making music.
1: Yeah, it's really tough. I feel like now more than ever, people don't take chances on like new music or new things, and like if there's a band that are doing really, really well online, other people just jump on the bandwagon because they're doing well online, and they won't go to a gig unless they know 10 of the songs already. And whereas before it was like the other way, you went to you went to watch a band because you heard they were good. Yeah, you want to hear their songs for the first time before actually listening to them online. So, it is a very, very confusing landscape. But I feel like we have quite a good balance at the moment with everything that's been going on. And we are getting better online, but we're a little bit older than most people, like most bands that are doing it. So I think our desire to be like online creators, content creators, is way less than our desire to be musicians. So
2: and that's good, because that is what it's all about, as I said. So I think that's another thing though as well, it's that, like, you know, like you say, desire to actually be musicians, so people will see that actually. I think especially your fans that follow your journey, they can see, like, when you're performing, which I want to come to about Victoria's Festival, you're really in it and you're really enjoying it, and it's like, well, you clearly are established musicians, you're like, you're, you know, good at what you do. Let's come to Victorious, why not? You recently played there on the Friday on the Castle stage.
1: Yeah,
2: looked incredible. You also wore something, all of you.
1: Yeah,
2: can you talk me through that? What did you wear, for those that aren't aware, and how was Victorious?
1: I mean, Victorious itself is really, really good. We launched the new third kit for Portsmouth Football Club, which was like so cool. I mean, we've been like knocking on the door for Portsmouth Football Club for a very, very long time, because we're obviously being a band from Pompey. We love being from Pompey. Like, our major fan base is from Portsmouth, and we were like, right, how can we integrate our music with the football and bring football fans potentially over to Crystal Tides, and Crystal Tides fans over to Pompey Football Club? And yeah, they were like, well, they saw that we were doing the Victorious slot, and I think it tied in like really, really nicely with their third kit announcement. So they were like, why don't you announce third kit with us? And then we were like, well, could we wear it on stage the next day? And they're like, yeah, that's a great idea. So yeah, just sort of it all sort of fell into place. I mean, hats off to our manager, Billy. He worked very, very hard to make it all happen, as well as the team their side. But yeah, it was really, really cool. I mean, the Victoria show in general, it's very strange. I remember we spoke about it just before.
2: Yeah.
1: I never feel like anyone's going to be there until like you're actually playing.
2: Oh.
1: And so even when
2: That's
1: people
2: sweet.
1: Are like, yeah, it's really odd. Even when people are like, yeah, we're going to be there, I'm just like, well, I just don't believe it.
2: Oh.
1: Even when people buy tickets to our shows and stuff, I'm like, yeah, I don't believe it.
2: It's nice because you're humble and you're not, you still got that kind of initial when you're starting out as a musician, that sort of feeling, which is nice because it shows that you've still got the love and passion for it and the spark's there. If that kind of makes sense, that you're like, oh, are people actually going to come? Like, you've got that same feeling that you probably had at the beginning. It's kind of never left you, which is nice. But yeah, Victorious looked incredible. It had such a huge crowd. And like,
1: lovely.
2: I've seen all the videos of the crowd singing back to you and stuff. It looked incredible. And so cool about the Portsmouth kit. The fact that it was like a collaboration between so many different Portsmouth entities as well. Of course, you guys being the independent Portsmouth band. Pitt Street Skate Park is where it was shot. And of course, Pompey. And it's just such a cool, the video is incredible. Speaking of what's coming out next for you guys in terms of gigs, shows, I've seen you've kind of been releasing bits and pieces about the Guildhall.
1: Yeah.
2: How's that going? Because I've seen the last I saw it was like 85% sold.
1: I think we're closing in on it about 1,000 tickets now, so a bit less.
2: Oh,
1: it's like come out to 50% sold. Last time we did it, it was 1,000 tickets total.
2: Yeah.
1: And this time it's 2,500, so it's very, very scary again. It's just trying to get that many people to come. We haven't, obviously, since we've played that show, we haven't played in Portsmouth since. So, apart from Victorious, I guess, but
2: yeah,
1: it's not like we've supported any bands to necessarily grow our Portsmouth fan base. So you've got to turn 1,000 people into 2,500 people, which is quite a lot. It's quite a big jump. I mean, I'm very, very excited for it. And we've got a long way to go until we get there. We've got like all winter to get there. And I'm sure come February next year, it's going to be amazing. I probably won't think anyone's coming, even though only people have got tickets.
2: Even though there's ticket sales.
1: I can't wait for that.
2: Yeah, I bet. And how can people kind of get their tickets? Where's the best place to go? Is it Guildhall website?
1: Yeah, so the C tickets link sold out after a couple of days. So it's just Portsmouth Guildhall website now.
2: Brilliant. Oh, that's so exciting. Right. Anything else coming up from you?
1: Not that I'm allowed to talk about just yet.
2: Ooh,
1: I'm
2: that's
1: hoping
2: exciting.
1: That there's some things in the works. Obviously, we haven't got any gigs now this side of the year, but we are working on that. We are we've been pestered a lot by people when we're coming back north. And I'd like to think we're working on new music a lot at the moment. Like we're spending a lot of time writing songs because we're trying to get album 2 prepared. And we don't want to album 1's only just come out. We're not in any rush to be like, right, it's got to come out in the next 3 months by any means. But we're in the process of putting the songs together that we might use for album 2, or just getting a feel for what we like and starting to work on that. So yeah, there's a lot of stuff going on behind the scenes, and hopefully some announcements coming soon. We're just sort of waiting for confirmations.
2: Okay.
1: As soon as we get told, it's one of those, it's like we'll hopefully be telling the world. I hate that sort of thing where it's like we're not allowed to tell you yet.
2: Now you're doing it.
1: And literally I am, yeah.
2: Oh, that's exciting. And until then, of course, like we've just been speaking about, you've got your Guildhall show to look forward to as well. Yeah, I just wish you all the success. And just
1: thank you very much.
2: Keep smashing it because you're doing incredible.
1: Yeah. And I'll see you at the Guildhall.
2: Yes, I will be there. Oh, thank you so much. It's been a pleasure chatting to you, Billy.
1: Thanks for having me.
2: We're going to play Toothpaste next. And I'm really excited because I've played it before here on V2 Radio for the local lineup.

0: the band that are absolutely smashing it, Crystal Tides, with their track Toothpaste. Thank you so much to Billy for joining me for a chat earlier on. It was great to speak with him and amazing to hear all of what they've been up to and what they've maybe got coming up, which is all a bit secretive, but very, very exciting. And don't forget, they are performing at Portsmouth's Guild Hall next February, Saturday the 27th of February 2027, and you can get your tickets at the Guildhall's website. They're under £20, so make sure you get them before they sell out, because they will. I am sure they will. Music coming up on the way. Got a bit of a pop and funky kind of track coming up from Alicia Jade here on VT Radio.
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Harvey J. Dodgson here on V2 Radio with Kick for your local lineup this evening with me, Amelia. Oh, that song does exactly what it says on the tin. It's got such a kick, it's such a punchy track. Really catchy. I love that one from Harvey. Before that, we had Alicia Jade with her track Maybe. Two different sort of songs, both incredible and from Portsmouth artists. Like, because we're celebrating Portsmouth 100 this evening and really excited. Got more music from incredible Portsmouth artists on the way. But first, I'm here to tell you about what is going on locally. Any gigs, local live music events. So, without further ado, looking at this weekend on Saturday, on the 12th of September, Music in the City is across Southampton. So many artists to see in so many different venues across Southampton. Check out their website or our website for more details on that. But to name a few artists that will be performing, Echo Union, Eric Walker and Amy Fox will all be there across the day, and they've all been featured on my show. I've played them before previous weeks. Also on Saturday, Joy Machines will be playing in Brighton on the 12th of September, and that's at the Lewes Road Inn. On Friday the 18th of September, Open Stage Fridays, Hench will be performing there. That's at Chichester's The Woolpack Inn. And looking further to the later, of course, of the month, Saturday the 19th and Sunday the 20th of September, Portsmouth's Pitt Street Skate Park are going to be celebrating Portsmouth 100 with their Send It 100 weekend event. Oh my gosh, it looks incredible. Such an amazing lineup. You've got Wheatus, Top Loader, Wilkinson, RD are some of the big headliners, but also some amazing local acts as well. He'll be performing on the Casemate stage. Brookstar, who I played earlier on in the show, Lame Days, Lucy Rachel, Will Chump. There's so many amazing artists to see, so definitely check out Send It 100 at Pitt Street Skate Park. And also, looking further into the month as well, the Gaiety Southsea in Portsmouth, they have got their kind of pier party on the pier event, where there's going to be over 16 local singers and bands performing there, and it's all in celebration of Portsmouth 100, but in aid of Rowan's Hospice. So a really, really good event to attend. Like I say, you can check out more information on all of these events and gigs on our website at v2radio.co.uk/onair/AmeliaBarndon for more details. Music now, though, from, of course, another Portsmouth artist. This is Jay Mundy with an unreleased track, but I've got exclusivity of being able to play it before ahead of the release. And this is with No More Yesterdays.

an unreleased track from Jay Mundy here on V2 Radio. No More Yesterdays here on the local lineup with me, Amelia. And that song is set to release on Friday, the 18th of September. So not long to go. And it's a song that explores something quite sad. It's how quickly time passes and how rarely that we realise we're experiencing something actually for the last time. So those sorts of final conversations, last embrace, things that are left unsaid and moments that only gain significance when they're gone. And so it's a really touching track and one that holds a lot of power, and really excited for that to be released and excited to be playing that before it gets released. So yeah, happy to be playing that for you on this Portsmouth 100 edition this evening. And we got one last track before the end of the show, and this is from the youngest artist I've featured on the show so far at all since it's been going. It's Jazzy Page, who is just 13 years old. This is her newest track, Set Your Soul on Fire.

0: The Amelia Portsmouth 100 editions come to the end of the show, but thank you so much for joining me. I'll be here next Wednesday from 9 p.m. Don't forget Tanya, breakfast in the morning from the Portsmouth Distillery Co. for Portsmouth 100. Until then, take care and have a lovely week.
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3: From the Sky News Centre at 11, the British Civil Aviation Authorities warned passengers affected by travel disruption this week are unlikely to get compensation. A third of a million people have faced disruption since yesterday's air traffic outage. Jack and Cheryl are facing another night on the floor at Heathrow as they try to get back to Chicago.
4: We were on the airplane 8 hours.
5: We stayed downstairs waiting for our bags, and finally immigration kicked us out at 1:30. And we came up here and there was barely 4 seats.
4: It was just way too many people.
3: The regulator's been asked to investigate. Reform UK's under investigation following allegations it breached donations rules on foreign funding. The party's denied wrongdoing and says it'll fully cooperate. Hundreds of police officers lined the streets.

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3: And Celtic maintained their perfect start to the season by beating St Johnstone 1-0. That's the latest. I'm Cam Hall.
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5: From the Sky News Centre at midnight, more than a third of 1 million passengers have been impacted by a technical glitch to the UK's air traffic control. 2,000 flights were cancelled or delayed and hundreds of travellers are still facing disruption. The Metropolitan Police says it will look into allegations Reform UK broke the law on foreign funding. It's in relation to a documentary broadcast on Channel 4 News last week. The parties denied wrongdoing. Hundreds of police officers have lined the street for the funeral of their colleague who was killed in a crash in Teesside last month. A service for PC Matthew Blades has been held in Hartlepool. He and his colleague died when their patrol car was hit by a vehicle travelling the wrong way on the A66. Five others were also killed. This man wanted to show his support for officers.
6: I think deep down we need order, and these men and women are in the front line and dealing with problems in society, and I think to disregard them and not to turn out to show respect, I think would be a bad thing.
5: A man's been charged with contacting Russian intelligence following an investigation by counter-terrorism police. 31-year-old Joshua Kamage will appear in court today. Andoni Iraola's first Champions League game as Liverpool manager ended in a 2-1 win over Atletico Madrid. Dominic Szoboszlai and Alexis McAllister scored as the hosts came from behind. Iraola

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